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1: Dollar Tree?
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It's happening in Las Vegas, September 18th and 19th. There's a special Capital One cardholder presale starting Wednesday at 1 o'clock. But before that, we're getting you tickets to our iHeartRadio Music Festival, a free trip to Vegas for you and a guest, and $1,000 in spending cash. 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

Restore the Ruther. Restore my sanity. Each closure just somehow ends up being worse and worse. Now that they've got the westbound 696 exit to Woodward closed and then the ramp from Woodward to 696, just an absolute mess. It never ends. 106.7 Detroit's Wheels.

0: 106.7 Detroit's Wheels. I'm Jilly. There's a guy that's been spray painting hashtag Sarah all across downtown Nashville. He's hit multiple locations. He's also spray painted Sarah across a cop car and on the pedestrian bridge. Why do we think he's doing this? Is Sarah an acronym for something, or this is the more likely scenario in my mind? Sarah dumped him and he wants Sarah back. And this is his grand gesture to show his love for Sarah. And she is either completely blown away by this gesture and ready to take him back, or completely mortified and humiliated and will never talk to this man again and will possibly get a restraining order. Could go either way.
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guess that after all these years, Metallica is still setting records. 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

Well, there go our dreams of a perfect June for the Tigers. They lose to the Mariners today, 4-0. One more at the M's tomorrow afternoon at 1:40 at Comerica Park. 106.7, Detroit's Wheels.

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looking forward to seeing some videos from this show. 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

0: 106.7 Detroit's Wheels. Jilly, apparently Australia is just sitting on a massive surplus of wine that it can't sell. And now there's a couple politicians who are pushing the Australian government to investigate converting this excess wine into gasoline because the gas prices are so high. Couple problems with this. I guess the wine surplus only equates to about 2 days worth of Australia's total fuel needs. And a wine industry consultant said that while it's technically possible, the cost of converting wine to ethanol could exceed the value of the fuel produced. So you'd be spending even more money. Yeah, I'm not going to waste wine to fuel my car. Wine fuels me.
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I keep having dreams that involve Tom Petty. Is that weird? Is it just because I work here, or do you think it's like me being haunted by the ghost of Tom Petty? It's 106.7 Detroit's Wheels. She's

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0: 106.7 Detroit's Wheels. I'm Jilly. This should have been the most exciting time ever for this guy in the UK. He's 19 years old, won the lottery, a big jackpot, $5.4 million. And to his credit, he was actually pretty smart about it. He kept some to spend, but he also invested a lot of it across several index funds. A couple of days later, he told his parents he wanted to surprise them and say, hey, I'm going to give you $1 million of these winnings just because I love you guys. Well, they were angry about that because they wanted half of that jackpot. And it's not like they're struggling. They're financially secure. They have savings. Their mortgage is already paid off. Yet when he offered them that $1 million, they called him selfish. So as smart as he was, you know, not blowing all this money and investing it, he did make that one mistake of telling people.
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Should be a great Sunday fun day weather-wise tomorrow. Less humid than it was today with highs in the lower 80s. Then by the middle of next week, it's really going to heat up. 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

I don't know if there are still tickets available for tomorrow's Whitecaps game, but going to be quite a sight in West Michigan as Tarek Skubal is making a rehab start at LMCU Ballpark tomorrow. 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

this is how it's supposed to work? This guy in Pennsylvania, he's a volunteer firefighter. He just got arrested after allegedly setting multiple fires and then responding to those fires with his fire company. I guess he really wanted to fight some fires. There were no fires, so he took matters into his own hands. I guess I appreciate his excitement for the job. 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

It's basically the summer of free trips here at 106.7 Detroit's Wheels. I'm Chili. We've got trips. We've got cash. We've got concert tickets. We've got all of the above with this trip to Vegas. 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
14: 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They have been helping American heroes ever since. Heroes like FDNY firefighter Robert E. Welsh III. 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It's the letter T, the number 2, the letter T.org. 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
1: Over the weekend, I was watching a video. We've played these videos. I know everyone has seen these where someone is videotaping in public, like maybe just at the mall or people going into a store. Or we had somebody in an office, a government office in Los Angeles, and the lady's like, "No, it's my first day, and I don't feel safe. Turn it off." And the guy's like, "I have a right to tape you. I can tape anywhere." And then they call the police, and the police come and say, "Yeah, you can tape." So, you know, too bad, lady. And generally what happens, in my opinion, is that both sides usually act like they both know their rights.
2: Right.
1: And I'm amazed. The people taping generally really know their rights. Like, they're looking for a confrontation.
3: Well, it's typically on their side for the most part.
1: Yes.
3: Right?
1: Oh,
3: if you're
1: yeah.
3: in public or a
1: Absolutely.
3: Public building.
1: But anyway, so I saved a few of these in Senator Brandon, and I just want to just take a brief look at, because this is the new thing now, is just going out and taping until you find someone who gets mad.
4: This one's pretty quick here.
5: Film me some more. I'll run the over you.
4: So that's kind of the recap there, but he gets pissed off because this guy's filming at a bank.
3: Do we know why he's filming him?
1: No.
3: Okay.
4: We never know why.
1: We don't need to know.
3: Doesn't matter.
1: Right. You don't need to know, Mark.
4: Yeah, we never know why.
1: Pause for 1 second. That's always the answer is, you don't need to know. I have a right to do that. And then as soon as the cops get there, the first thing he says, name and badge number. the guy filming says, the guy that doesn't want to tell you anything demands name and badge number.
4: So to this old man's credit, he's walking out of the bank into his truck, and the entire time this person is not only filming them, but filming them as they're leaving, filming everything. And so finally he pulls up to him. Nice truck, too.
2: Yeah, it is.
1: Is that a Ram?
4: No, that's a Silverado, dude.
6: What am I doing?
5: Why are you filming my truck?
6: Why do you think it only revolves around you? Why are you asking random strangers questions? Yeah.
5: Hey,
6: because I'm out here stress testing our First Amendment right to the freedom of press and public.
3: Oh, he's just trying.
6: Now, if
3: to
6: I told you it was
3: off.
6: Because I was a Celtics fan, what answer? What difference would that have made for you?
5: I don't give a f- about what you think.
6: Yeah, neither do I.
5: So, film me some more. I'll run the f- over you.
6: Yeah.
1: He's coming back
4: because he keeps filming him. Whatever.
1: He's coming back.
3: He gave him exactly what he wanted.
2: I know. You kind of do want him to run him over, and then
3: yeah.
2: the guy crying about what a mistake he made.
3: Yeah.
2: Unless he's going to go to prison.
6: Well, there he is. Parking. We're just going to go back and get his license plate number.
3: Oh, what a dick.
4: Just what? Egging him on.
1: He's behind the car. Oh, he got a license plate.
3: Puts in reverse.
2: Do you think this guy is going to be, like, cool with you? He's doing it on purpose.
1: What he turned the wheels. He's coming at him. Ah!
6: Run him over. Oh, we're close.
1: He's like 4 feet away. It wasn't
2: yeah.
1: really that close. But he thought he scared him. So now he's still not happy.
4: No.
1: He parks the truck.
3: Does part of you think that maybe this guy in the truck did something?
2: Yeah, now I do.
4: No, he's
6: yeah,
4: just
6: what
4: angry
6: are you to do.
2: His wife's
1: here he comes.
2: Pieces in the trunk.
3: That's what I mean. What
6: are you going to do?
3: He said,
1: put that yeah. damn camera down, he just yelled.
3: Oh, yeah. Smack it out of his hand.
6: Yeah? How long you got?
1: Camera guy's backing up.
2: Come on,
6: how
2: you
6: got
2: to know when to fold him.
6: My cardio is better than yours, I guarantee you, buddy.
5: Much for me to damn get
1: oh! Oh, he took a swing.
6: Quick for you, huh?
2: Uh-oh.
3: God, I hate both of these people.
2: They're me too.
1: They're in the road,
6: oh,
1: too.
2: I never thought I'd like the guy in
6: got?
2: The Subaru honking the best.
6: I'm right here.
3: I know, don't you
1: oh,
3: wish,
1: he gave up.
3: Don't you wish there was a third person who came
6: tell
3: on
6: me
3: scene
6: what?
3: To film them?
6: Yes.
3: From another angle.
2: I'm just exercising my right.
1: Uh-oh, what's going on now? Is he calling the police?
6: How you doing? So I am standing here on the corner
2: Shut
6: of West
2: up.
6: Point
1: oh,
6: Road.
1: Oh, you big baby.
6: Or West
4: that guy's
6: Point
4: driving away,
6: I'm
4: too.
6: Here at the Bank of America. I was just standing on the sidewalk, and I was just... Yes, sir.
4: Well, police
6: yes,
4: are
6: sir.
4: There.
6: Can I just get your name and badge number just so I just before I...
1: You...
2: Dude,
1: every time!
7: Alpha 7, and then our star number is 435.
6: Star number. Okay, that's a new one for me. I have yet to hear that one before. But, so, all right, I'm going to stop the video, and I'm going to show Mr. Gillespie here what we got going on.
4: I'm
6: so.
4: Going to tattletale on this
6: right,
4: man
6: so
4: I was
6: now,
4: filming.
6: Here's what we got going on here. So, we actually...
3: Oh, like he's back?
6: This police
1: he's back!
6: Officer. He's... This is the guy that came up and threatened to run me over with his truck, then went and hit... He swung at me, hit my face, hit my camera as well.
4: Ah.
6: No, you didn't? Oh, Okay.
1: He just saw it on camera.
6: We're going to show the video. So I'm glad that you pulled back up. Thank you very much. We appreciate it. At least we don't have to look for you now. That's good. God. So now what we're going to do, is we're going to show the...
2: Uh-oh. Look at that goatee. I bet he's an oyster farmer.
4: Now he's an old man in trouble.
1: He's going to be arrested. He's arrested.
2: I don't get it. Like, you're harassing a guy who's leaving a bank. I mean, you were filming him.
3: This is why you need...
1: He's got the law on his side.
3: That's why we need the star chamber, Drew.
1: Yeah, you're right.
3: Because legally, yeah, that guy...
1: Dave must know the Star Chamber movie.
2: What's that?
3: It's where there's what, a group of 10?
1: Michael Douglas.
3: And they pass judgment.
6: That's why you keep your hands to yourself.
3: Because the filmer's a... even though he's legally correct.
1: He's getting cuffed. Okay, let's go to another video now.
3: Oh, my God.
1: They all have almost the same outcome.
8: I want you two to kiss each other.
3: That'd be great if the cop said that to him.
1: That'd be cool.
8: I want you two to kiss each other.
2: He's like, you're on camera now. Body cam. You're on my chest camera, and I want you to kiss.
3: They start making out.
2: Yeah.
1: I can't hear you. Say it again.
9: Get your camera away from my truck.
1: But you're talking to me. Yikes. Stop talking to me and have a nice day.
9: No. You can quit filming my camera, my truck, and my face. You guys have no
3: right. Like
9: that's invasion of privacy.
1: Look at the daughter in the passenger seat's horrified.
9: Oh, yeah. Get your camera away from my truck.
10: Is that a swastika?
4: No. All right, that's that one. This guy ends up coming in. This dude is filming people while he has his... swastikas all over his arms, so this old man gets very pissed off at him.
1: He's got a tripod up.
3: So they're not real though. He just drew them on.
10: It is a swastika.
11: My personal space.
10: It is a swastika.
11: You don't want to be in.
10: You have a swastika on your arm.
11: I'm going to ask you to get out of my personal.
10: Are you not or a?
11: You can believe whatever you want to believe.
4: This is a veteran, so he's pissed.
2: Yeah.
10: I don't know. I'm just curious. I'm asking what it is.
11: Well, curiosity killed the cat, man.
10: Clever. Time in Germany, I've seen people with swastikas.
11: I know. You need to get over that. Move on with life and start smiling. You really do.
10: I love
11: that. That was a long time ago, my friend.
10: That was a long time ago.
2: If a guy with a swastika tells you to move on with life and start smiling, doesn't he deserve to die?
11: Yes. So why don't you act like it?
10: I am.
11: Roger that.
10: Would you like a kiss?
11: So now you're making sexual innuendo comments towards
4: trolling people,
11: which is going to get you in some trouble. If I was you, I would just go about your day. But you do as you please.
10: I will do as I please. And in this town, we love one another, except the white.
11: Okay.
10: We don't really like those.
1: Why did you bleep supremacists? Really,
11: is that what you think I am?
2: Know.
10: I don't know. I saw a very unusual...
11: Well, it's a silly thing to say if you don't know, isn't it?
10: I asked the question. I didn't tell you what it was. I asked what it was. Is it a German symbol or a not white supremacist symbol? Is it an 88 symbol?
11: I'm trying to figure out what...
2: So he's got to use the PC version of swastika?
11: I really am.
1: Anyway, this doesn't really go anywhere.
4: Yeah, this one sucks.
1: Yeah, he's kind of boring. I feel bad for the old guy,
2: so
1: though. He fought in World War II, and this guy's had a swastika. And I don't blame him for not
2: Korea
1: liking it.
2: Korea or Nam.
1: He should just mind his own business, though. I mean, nothing good is going to come of confronting somebody, even if he does have a Nazi tattoo. So what else we got here? Let's see.
2: Is it, you can, well, I don't think you should be able to tape kids. Are you allowed to? I always think about
1: I think you
2: that.
1: Can.
3: Yeah.
2: I think you can.
1: I think
2: yeah.
1: you tape anybody you
2: I think
1: want.
2: That's
1: if they're
2: evil,
1: out in public,
2: yeah.
1: oh man, you're just dying to be filmed.
3: If you're in public,
2: yeah, there needs to be something changed with that law.
1: I've always thought it was stupid. I don't know why. If somebody has a platform of 5 million people and they're out taping and you're just doing something, who knows why you could be ridiculed for it.
3: Well,
1: but
3: couldn't it be considered harassment at some point if you don't leave the person alone?
1: Absolutely. I think if someone asks not to be filmed, I think you have every right not to end up on the internet.
2: Yeah, I think
1: asking not to be filmed.
2: If you set up a tripod just to hector people, you should absolutely. It's harassment. It's absolutely harassment.
3: Yeah, it's not like a security camera, right?
2: No.
3: Which
2: I get, like, you're on public property, we're allowed to film you for security purposes.
3: But not to harass for content.
1: In watching multiple videos like this, though, I've found that, the people filming are always. People who want them to stop filming are usually.
2: No, it's true.
3: Well, I wonder how many people they have to encounter till they get that.
1: True. No, you're right.
4: Here's another one here. This one is in a parking lot, but not any parking lot.
12: Who are you?
13: Who are you?
12: I work here. Okay.
13: Yeah, man, we're probation. So what are you taking pictures of the cars for?
12: Just taking some pictures, man.
13: But for what?
12: Because I want to.
13: Yeah, yeah, but why do you... No, no, but what I'm saying is this is personal information, so I'm trying to figure out why you're taking pictures of every single car in probation right now.
12: Man, I'm taking pictures. What you need to do is back away from me.
13: No, I ain't backing away. I'm trying to figure out what you're doing over here.
12: All right, well, I told you I'm taking pictures.
13: Well, take a picture of me.
12: Okay. I can if you want me to.
13: All right, take a picture.
12: All right.
2: I hate him because his mask.
13: I'm going to take a picture of you
1: because I know. Why are you wearing a mask?
2: I'm like on his side and his phone case.
1: Oh, no, he's filming back at the other guy.
13: All right. Because I have no idea why you're taking pictures of vehicles here at Solano. Probation.
1: Okay. Yeah, I think he's thinking that he's appreciate getting plates of people who are on probation.
2: Which
1: yeah,
2: I think that is a problem.
1: I think it is too.
2: Yeah.
3: But well, it's almost doxing, right?
1: Yeah. I would call it that. But apparently, they're going to get into, is this a public parking lot or not? And you'll see that the filmer knows a lot about the parking lot.
2: Yeah, well, yes. They seem to know the law very well, and it serves them.
12: I can take pictures from right here.
13: This parking lot is not
1: public. Okay, these are the police now.
13: This is not a public parking lot. Are you listening to me?
12: Yeah, I'm just getting a picture of your
13: sidewalk.
12: Of your name tag and your badge number real quick.
13: Turn around.
2: I don't think it is a public parking lot, though.
13: You can film from the sidewalk. That's the public area.
1: Well, he's going to explain why it is.
12: This is public.
13: No, it's not a public parking lot.
12: You want to show me where it says that?
2: Tase
13: him. Yeah, right out there on the sidewalk.
12: What's it say?
13: Well, I'll show you. Let's go.
12: I've already took pictures of it. I know exactly what it says.
13: Okay, let's go out there and look at it.
3: No, what a jerk.
13: Let's go look at it again.
12: Come back when you see that it says it's not public. Other than that, you can go ahead and get on with your business. I'm busy doing my job, so.
13: Okay.
12: What's your name and badge number?
13: It's Deputy Chester, 161.
12: All right. Cool. What's your name and badge number?
14: Deputy Vega, 263.
1: She hasn't said a word. She's like 20 feet back.
2: Vega? Yeah. E-E-G-A. Well, she's...
12: Oh, Vega.
2: She's okay. A lady cop. She's not going to do much.
12: Yeah, I looked at the...
1: no, I don't think she is.
2: They just hire those as bulletproof vests.
13: What's your name, man?
12: What's your name?
13: It's right here.
12: Your name's right here?
4: Yeah. So just looking for conflict.
12: Policy, does it say to identify when you make contact with someone?
13: It's on my vest.
12: It's on your vest. Yeah. So you don't know how to identify?
13: What's up, man? What do you want?
12: Well,
13: why are people a hard time today?
12: I need to know your name real quick, so if I have to put in a report, I can put in a report. So
13: do whatever you got
12: to
13: do, man.
12: Yeah, I'm trying to get your name right now, and you're not giving it to me. Okay. Why don't you go ahead and give me your name?
1: I like him for not giving him his name.
2: I do too.
12: What's your name? What's your badge number?
13: I'm not interested in your game, bro. All right?
12: You have to identify yourself.
13: Are you a sovereign citizen?
12: It's in your policy. That's dumb. You guys are sovereign. We're not. But I'm just trying to get your name and badge number. Is that hard?
13: Okay.
12: Is that hard?
13: I'm not interested in having a conversation with you, okay?
12: Well, then don't talk to me. Be quiet. Be quiet. You're trying to have a conversation with me. Stop trying to have a conversation with me. Babe, get out of here.
1: Babe.
13: One sign over here says no public access.
12: No public access. Where's that at?
13: It's right there. Come on here, I'll show you. You see it
2: how
13: here.
2: Bad do you need to go viral that you're surrounded by three cops?
1: I know.
3: Wasting their time.
13: Come over here, I'll show you. This is also parking by permit only.
2: If you're told to leave a property that's not yours, that's kind of the deal, right? You have to go.
3: Yeah, if it's private, yeah.
13: Turn your attention to that sign right there. It's black and white. It says no public access.
4: No, I'm so sticking it to the man.
12: That's not a law. That's a sign. What law is it? Tell me the law.
13: I don't know the law.
12: Tell me, okay, because there's no law. That's why you don't know the law.
13: I don't know
12: if there was, if it was backed by a law, there would be a code under it. There would be some sort of a code.
1: I had the confidence of this guy.
2: Yeah,
12: code.
1: I would go so far in this world.
12: Okay, what's the law then?
2: To explain that you're... Yeah, if I knew how to explain sign code, like, that's not the law. Let me explain sign laws.
1: There'd be a code underneath it. And you know what? There is usually a code underneath it.
12: It says hours, right? Permitted parking.
1: Okay, this never ends. So we'll go on. Let's go on to another one.
3: He's a jerk, though.
1: I know. They're all... And the police are... are just trying to relieve the people at the probation department. There's really no need for this guy to be there. He just wants a confrontation.
4: Yeah, this one at least has some hot chicks in it. Yeah.
15: What are you filming for?
16: What am I filming for?
15: Yeah.
16: Well, I usually start a conversation. Hi, my name's Jason.
15: Hi, Jason. I'm Ashley. Nice to meet
1: pause
15: you.
1: Pause for a second. People have already complained about him.
2: Yeah. Okay.
1: And so she obviously knows that. So she comes up, what are you filming for? And he's like, well, you usually have a conversation. Oh, like he's the most polite guy in the world, right. You know? He's a complete dick.
3: Well, I would say usually when I'm having a conversation, the person's not filming me.
1: Yeah.
3: Right? I mean.
1: Exactly.
15: Yes.
16: Oh, so we're just making a video about the other.
15: So then why didn't you just tell me that?
1: Okay, this woman just came out.
3: Oh, boy. Okay, pause. She seems affected already.
1: She just came out of the store and said, why didn't you just tell me that? Because she already had an argument with him about this, and he obviously didn't tell her that.
2: Right. He's just standing in front of her galleries.
11: I'm very confused about the hostility behind all of this.
9: No, the hostility was with us asking kind of. What filming's for.
11: Well, because she quite came, frankly, because she came out the way she did.
9: So, right there, with that being said, though, isn't it appropriate? So you're talking about appropriate behavior. So
11: I don't even know what we're talking about. I'm just out here taking some pictures.
9: May I please?
3: Wish she'd zoom
9: so
3: in
9: with
3: on
9: that
3: rack.
9: Being said,
11: yes, no.
9: May I please finish?
11: Go right ahead.
9: So I'm just a little confused.
1: There's like six people there now.
2: Right.
9: Somebody. It is proper.
2: And they're all terrible.
9: Legal, to request authorization.
1: Okay, she's already wrong.
9: Yeah. You cannot do that.
11: You didn't request authorization to be on my camera. You just walked up and put yourself right in front.
9: The semantics of this. You're not supposed to be filming somebody without their consent.
11: That's all in your mind.
1: No. No, you don't know your rights.
2: Yeah, no, you're unfortunately.
9: So then
2: sad,
9: why are you in front of our gallery then and filming?
11: We could have started with that. Hey guys, how's it going? What are we filming today?
2: Shut up. What a dick. I hate this guy.
11: Oh my God.
14: They were there too.
2: He does hit harassment though, doesn't it?
1: Yeah, kind of. Is that a cop there?
2: Yeah. Yeah.
9: Just
1: okay, so now we have a cop who's bothered.
3: I don't know if it's a cop or security.
2: Well, I'm guessing this is L.A., so they're not going to do anything about it.
11: I told you, I'm making a video.
9: That was an incredibly disrespectful way to ask that, was it not?
11: I think you're being very.
3: It's really funny. These people never put themselves on camera either.
1: No, you're right.
4: So you another hot chick.
14: You know, we have clients in the gallery. Like, we're just trying to end our
11: work day. Loving it. This guy wants to be. He's third party, get involved
14: with
11: everything.
14: We're just trying to end our work day.
1: That guy's kind of white knighting, isn't he?
11: How much more space do you want me to give you? I'm all the way on the end of the sidewalk here. Yeah, you did good, Kay. Great job.
9: I'll see you later.
3: Oh,
1: Whoa. Wow. She hugged the white knight.
11: Business, you're important. And if you don't believe me, go ask the lady at Johnny O about the conversation I just had with her 10 minutes ago.
4: Oh, he's doing it to everybody in town.
3: Load.
11: Before you get yourself in trouble, follow instructions, do what you're told, go on.
1: Look at her Fendi bag.
2: She's very
4: filming hot
11: chicks. I wish everybody would just leave me alone and tell you the truth. How you doing, boss? What they call you, too?
2: Is that a helmet? Oh, that's his
1: what
2: hair.
1: Is that?
2: I don't know what it is. That is his hair.
1: That is his hair. Wow, yeah, that's a weird.
2: I thought it was a helmet.
4: He's got a badge. I don't know.
3: Helmet or hair? It's weird. Either
2: it's
3: way,
2: a, it's
3: It'd be
2: helmet
3: a weird
2: hair.
3: Helmet and it's weird hair.
2: Yeah,
1: I think that's hair.
3: It's hair.
2: Just a Rob Schneider character from an Adam Sandler movie.
1: All right, should we move on to the next video?
4: Yeah, I mean there are plenty. There's so many of these that I think it's ridiculous that people are doing this for views. Because they know the confrontation can get filmed. They even FOIA the other angles, you know, the... All for content.
17: Hit it with the cameras. Now, what's going on?
1: It's a police officer.
17: Hey, I asked you a question. What's going on?
18: You asked me a question?
17: Yes, I said, what's going on?
18: What's your name and badge number?
17: It's right on my job.
18: I don't know how to read, sir.
17: You don't know how to read?
18: Don't bully me for that.
17: It's Garcia, 745. What else do you need?
18: Don't talk to me like that.
17: Why are you here?
18: None of your business.
17: Excuse me?
18: None of your business.
17: It's none of my
2: Scarface.
17: Business.
2: No.
18: What is wrong with you? I don't want you no answers or explanations.
17: Well, I got a complaint about you, so I'm
18: so
17: going to find out. I have to investigate.
18: Investigate then. Do your thing.
17: I'm asking you questions, which you're refusing.
18: I'll be the fifth.
1: You're not supposed to be the fifth.
17: Okay, court. I'm going to have to ask you to leave the area.
18: Ask me to leave. You're bugging, bro.
1: Do these guys go. Is there such a thing?
2: Owned by my people. They're definitely well trained.
18: You don't tell me what to do.
17: Miami Beach.
18: None of your
3: business.
18: You can
3: still do an investigation on public property.
1: Of course.
18: My fourth or fifth. Stop playing with me, man. That's not how you approach a citizen. Hi, how you doing, sir? That'll be better. Now,
1: okay,
18: I'm
1: pause. I can't take this. That's not how you approach a citizen. Just like the, you know, the lady said. He said, "Don't you come up and say, oh, hello, sir. Why are you filming? I'm just curious. I mean, with these people acting like they care about who's polite and who's not polite when there's such.
2: Especially when a cop's called who has to figure out what's going on. Why do you think that he's going to be, like, polite and gracious to everybody he's talking to?
1: And he wasn't really impolite. He did kind of walk up on him, but
2: You're just saying, what are you doing here?
4: I can't read. Don't bully me for that.
1: I know. I plead the fifth. Yeah. All right. I can take a little fifth. More of this one. I forgot where it goes.
18: Like, you who you, man? You a robot, Sean B? You work for me, my G.
17: I work for you.
18: How you doing, sir?
17: How are you?
18: Not bad. Thank you for asking. What was your name, by some?
17: My name is Wyatt. Maggie's
18: a sorry, pleasure, bro.
1: We have two cops
18: like
1: now.
18: Saying, talk to me like an animal, bro.
2: This guy's very stable. He's not flying off the hinges at all for no reason.
1: All right, we have a little addition.
17: You need to calm down.
18: I'd rather talk to you, sir.
17: You need to calm down.
18: Who?
17: You.
18: Why you got your hand on your weapon?
17: Because he wants to.
12: My hand is
17: not on my weapon. It's on my gun belt. Yeah. This is how I stand. You got a problem with how I stand, too?
18: Yeah. You're too close to me, bro. Fix it. You're too close to me.
17: You're the one that's right here in front of me.
18: You came to me, bro. 6 feet at least.
17: Can I ask you a question?
18: 6 feet at least. There's I don't care. I don't answer questions, bro.
1: I can't stand this guy. Do you know how this ends, Brandon?
4: 6 feet. It ends with them just arguing and then
1: he walks away. They walk away. All right. How about the lady that really loses? At the post office or whatever. I know.
2: I just hate everybody.
1: Amen.
2: 6 feet, bro. That's not a law.
3: I just want to follow those people around when they're not filming.
2: I know. And be like, what are you doing? Yeah. Where are you going?
1: This lady really lost her.
2: She's at the post office?
1: I think it's the post office.
19: Where are you from? That's an interesting accent.
20: Well, you're wearing such a strong getup of press that I would love to know, like, what accreditations you have.
19: Yeah, it's an online press organization.
20: Oh, how many viewers? One?
19: Yeah, one. Okay.
1: Okay. Now,
19: that's the end of my answering your questions because you're trying to be insulting.
1: Yeah. Oh, like he was going to be respectful. Okay.
2: Right.
4: Like 12 other people in the post office.
2: You're also filming people in a post office.
3: Just to piss them off.
2: What if you're trying to send a nail bomb?
1: Okay, here we go.
4: Oh, she grabs the mic!
1: Oh, she has to go! Oh! Oh, she throws the camera at him. Now she's grabbing the tripod, and she's going to be swinging it at him in a minute. He's got pepper spray. He's got pepper spray. She's going to get it right in the face. Oh! Oh! But she got one swing in. Oh, he's pepper sprayed the shit out of her.
2: Is he using his rape whistle?
3: Yeah.
2: Holy crap.
1: Well, he got exactly what he wanted.
3: Yeah.
1: What is that press pass he has?
3: It's just fake.
2: That is a lot of stuff to have on you.
3: Yeah.
4: Now, everybody walking out of the post office is coughing.
2: Yeah. All the pepper spray's going. Bear spray hitting people.
19: Make sure you got her license plate.
3: You know, she could start a GoFundMe and probably make a ton of money.
2: Yeah.
19: Make sure you get her license plate.
1: That's funny.
21: Welcome back, guys. Okay, so now we need to file another PPA. Okay. Some lady assaulted me. Actually, she battered me. Better. She stole my equipment, and
3: pussy.
21: She broke it. And I did have to pepper spray it. Which one?
2: You didn't really have to. She was actually walking away from you.
3: Yeah,
2: you
3: yeah, exactly.
2: She was turned around both times.
1: But then when she turned towards him, she got right in the face.
2: Oh, yeah.
21: And was hitting me, and I ended up having the pepper spray. And
1: she hit him once, didn't she? Oh, she did hit him in the face.
2: Yeah, she swung.
21: Okay. That's true. Do you have footage of it?
18: Yes, I have
4: it. Yeah, look at it. No, he shows him the footage.
22: Get her. Hey,
2: and there she's done.
1: I can't believe she's getting sprayed, and she turns around to come back and hit him.
22: What? She assaulted him. Oh, yeah,
2: at that point, I think it's just to get him to stop pepper spraying.
19: Just got this thing. $400 from this thing.
23: Finding medical attention?
19: I'm fine. Okay. She'll definitely need it, though.
2: She's
19: definitely got a full face full of pepper spray.
3: Don't you want the DA or the prosecutor to go, you know what, I'm not going to press charges?
21: Yeah. Did she say anything prior to...
19: Yeah, she wasn't happy that we were recording.
24: Hey, she hit you.
19: Huh? Yeah, I'm bleeding.
1: Yeah.
24: Bleeding. That's all.
1: Yeah, this doesn't... Go on to the next one, Brandon. Just pause for a second first. Okay. This didn't have a very good result for him because they have no way to charge her for his equipment. He has to sue her civilly.
2: Oh. Yes.
1: And they say, yeah, we're going to file a report and we're going to forward it and they'll decide whether to. And he's like, what do you mean? So they might not press charge? He's like, well, we don't know. Yeah. We'll give them a full report.
3: Prosecute. Yeah, they have their own discretion.
2: Right.
1: So I don't know. How many views did he get for that?
4: Oh, they get tons of views. Let me see if there's a specific.
1: I just wonder if he made his $400 tripod back.
2: Oh, I'm sure. That's a pricey tripod.
1: His tripod costs $400.
4: Over a million views.
2: Wow. Yeah. Okay. Probably so, not then.
1: I don't know.
2: Maybe he did.
1: Is it a short? Well, actually, it's a long video, so.
2: Yeah, he probably
1: that's
2: got
1: a few bucks.
2: He probably got $400 back for his $200 tripod.
1: Anyway, I thought that was really interesting because, I've brought this up a lot, and every time I bring this up, people always go, "You can't take away people's First Amendment right to film anywhere they want. If somebody's in public, then they're fair game." It's like, no, it's not fair because some people have tons of followers. Some people don't have any followers. Some people never film, and some people are just filming for, to embarrass someone or just, I don't know, for content, whatever it is. But I don't understand why if you don't want to be filmed and you're not making a spectacle of yourself, you're not throwing a concert.
2: Right.
1: You're not in a play. It's not a public event when you go to the store. I mean, does that really make you a... I don't understand the theory behind that.
2: I think that's personal and private, and somebody shouldn't be following you and harassing you, and you shouldn't be allowed to stand in a post office, which is a government building, and just film everybody and start yelling at everybody.
1: Yeah. But then they film you. I mean, they're filming you.
2: I mean, why
3: do you have the right to put up a security camera then, right?
2: I think it's tricky. In front of your house.
1: Well, it's your business, it's your house, whatever. But
3: I mean, in public, though. If you're in public.
2: I think it's different, though, having a security camera at your house or a Ring doorbell versus setting up a tripod in front
3: 100%.
2: Of a...
1: If you're going to the drugstore...
3: The motive should matter.
1: If you go to the drugstore to get a soda or something...
2: Or herpes medicine, and there's a guy just filming you.
1: Right, and he has a giant platform, and he can put you out to 4 million people. That seems so incredibly unfair. It seems so simple to me. The only reason that this topic ever interested me was because these Right to Life people were filming women going to abortion clinics.
2: I remember that,
1: And they were putting that out on the internet, and they were doxing the women, too.
2: Mm-hmm.
1: It's like, that's crazy. Why would we ever agree that that's okay? But a lot of people are like, they're in public. What the f- getting an abortion anyway?
3: Once again, if you're harassing these people who are just going about their life, maybe they're working,
1: if you're going to a cosmetic surgery, if you're getting cosmetic surgery, obviously, that's a very private thing. I don't think because you have to be in public to get there that someone has a right to film you walking in and walking out. I mean, that just seems insane.
2: Yeah, you're not having your older brother drive you because you want everybody to know about it. I mean, you really, it's insane, though. Like, it's like the Princess Diana thing. I think two of you publicly say, listen, I don't want to be filmed right now. I'm trying to enjoy a night with my family. That should be respected.
3: If there's decorum, it would be.
2: But. Yeah,
1: the bar's just so low now. Mm-hmm.
2: No one cares.
1: And people just want views.
3: I mean, you got to admit, it was pretty good content.
2: It was good content.
1: I agree. No, I can't.
3: We enjoyed watching it.
1: Hey, I watched it twice.
2: Yeah.
1: I mean, I enjoyed it equally both times.
3: You're part of the problem, man.
2: And this guy's carrying around he hit her with two different kinds of pepper spray. Did you notice that?
1: Yeah. No.
3: Yeah. It looked like silly string at first.
2: The first one was like a white one.
3: Yeah.
2: It looked like he had pepper spray and then bear spray and hit her with both.
1: I have never seen
3: it pretty well, though. What a chance.
1: Yeah, she did.
3: She's been used to things shot in her face. What?
1: That was the most perfect connection of pepper spraying someone, too. I mean, she had just turned her face, like, flush facing him and covered her.
4: Here's another look.
2: Yeah, he's very aware she's a 130-pound woman.
3: Yeah, like, what is that?
1: See, that looks like silly string. You're right.
2: Yeah.
4: It was silly string. And then the next one's like bear mace or something.
2: Yeah, then the next one's like paint almost.
1: God, that time she turned. Oh, my God, did she get
2: it? Right in the face. Yeah, that's the red pepper spray.
3: I wish she would have taken his hat. Wouldn't that bum him out more? Yoink.
2: Steals his bucket hat.
3: Yeah.
1: She is psycho, isn't she?
2: While ghost pepper spray burns her eyes. She's pissed.
1: God, is she nuts.
4: She
1: took like five shots of pepper spray in the face to take one swing with that
2: thing. She's good in bed, though. All those shots.
1: No, you're right.
2: Yeah, and crazy.
1: She's a player.
2: Look at that. She's still staying in it.
4: Mm-hmm.
1: Good
2: That's got to be the equivalent
1: of... shot of pepper spray. Wow.
2: Really something. Just a real beaut, huh? Look at her take that.
3: She's like Bonnie Blue.
2: Yeah, look into that camera. Yeah, the only person who got it worse is Bonnie Blue.
0: I cannot believe that I was just hit in the face with a full mace spray.
1: Oh, the drop's never been perfect.
2: Okay. Have you ever been pepper sprayed?
1: No.
2: You know,
1: no.
2: Like on a date? Well, what you call a date and they don't know about it?
3: I've been in a place where it was where someone sprayed it. That's as a dick.
2: Yeah. I have too. Yeah, yeah, I've never been sprayed, but even being in the vicinity of it, it's painful.
1: Yeah, wow. Yeah, no. People are always. I've seen the reaction, but I've never been anywhere near pepper spray.
2: It's brutal.
0: I cannot believe that I was hit in the face with a full mace spray.
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0: 24. This is a bill that is designed to stop Nick Shirley. Nick Shirley's the guy that went to all the Learing Centers in Minnesota.
1: Yes.
0: The daycares. One of them was the Learing Center. It was a misspelled sign. It became the symbol of the whole thing. But Nick was uncovering a lot of fraud. I think not everything he did was perfect, but he did expose a lot of places that were complete. There was no one there. There were no children there. There were people yelling ICE because they didn't want them to answer the door
1: right
0: to let him in. And then there were people just screaming, go away, go away. And of course, people tried to say that, well, he was trying to break in and he was shooting his camera through windows into a daycare. And it's like, okay, maybe he made some mistakes. But honestly, I thought on balance, he was pretty good.
2: Well, he's shooting his camera into a, if you want to talk about public place, it's a public space that gets money from the government, which is your money that's being taxed.
0: Right.
2: And there's no one in it.
0: Yeah, I mean,
3: that's like the guys we watched earlier.
0: Yeah.
2: Yeah, except this is like legit.
0: Yeah, these are people though who are taking large sums of money for a certain number of children, in some cases 72, in some cases 99, and they're accepting millions of dollars. And they're not running a daycare center.
2: No,
0: and there's no one there.
2: They're driving $100,000 Mercedes that they're trying to run out the back and jump into, which seems a little suspicious.
0: So Nick went to California, and after spending a couple months there, he was led to believe that these government hospices were fake. And he exposed a number, I think it was 70 or 80 fake hospices. 12 were in one building, which is, I mean, why are there 12 hospices in one building? There were none. There was no one in there. And then CBS in Los Angeles actually followed up on him and did a big expose. And I forgot, I think CBS said there were 90. This is a local TV station. So a lot of people were more comfortable with the information when the local station followed up on it. And then there's the attorney general is now actually taking some of these hospices to court and charging them. But in the midst of all of this comes the strangest thing. It's called the Nick Shirley Act, the Stop Nick Shirley Act. That's what the Republicans are calling it. But it's actually AB 2624 and is to stop independent journalists. Listen to the wording here. Okay. Protect the privacy of taxpayer-funded immigrant support systems by forcing people, independent journalists, can no longer film them and put them on the internet. It's basically to stop people from doing what Nick Shirley is doing,
3: doxing them.
0: Not from doxing them, but to film people who are supporting immigrants, immigrant support services. In fact, it goes as far as to say that if these immigrant support services, which would be like these fake hospices because there could be immigrants in them, or the fake daycares because there could be immigrants in them, they can apply to the state, so the state will use a different address than the address they actually use. So no one can go there with a camera because they don't know where it is. In other words, they give them like a post office box.
2: So helping them with fraud would be the best thing to do?
0: Yes.
2: That's the idea.
0: Exactly. So you want to run the Channel 4 story about this, Brandon?
1: Yeah, absolutely.
4: Authored by Assemblymember Mia Bonta, the bill would ban private citizens from posting the image, address, or personal information of any provider or participant in immigration support services, with
0: which
4: violators
0: could be anything.
4: Potentially
0: yes.
4: Facing jail time. A bill critics argue would silence citizen journalists and criminalize reporting. A California bill, nicknamed the Stop Nick Shirley Act by Republicans, now sending shockwaves across Capitol Hill. Critics, including Shirley himself, writing on X, quote, "The enemy truly is within. When our politicians would rather protect fraudsters and illegal migrants, it's time for us to stand up." Plus, Assemblymember Carl DeMaio, who argues the bill raises serious concerns about free speech and journalism.
5: They don't want undercover watchdogs with cameras finding the evidence of their misappropriation of funds and their violation of laws.
4: Opponents like DeMaio claim the bill is a direct response to Shirley's viral videos, allegedly exposing millions of dollars of fraud inside Minnesota daycare centers.
6: Fraudulently to this business that has Quality Learning Center but can't even spell learning right on the door.
4: And over $170 million in alleged fraud in California's hospice program.
5: They're trying to bully these investigative watchdogs into silence.
4: Introduced as California Assembly Bill 2624, the legislation in part would expand California's Safe at Home program to include immigration service employees and ban the online distribution of images or videos of those workers. Violators could face misdemeanors, jail time, or a fine of up to $10,000.
1: They're literally willing to impose a $10,000 fine or imprisonment if you go and seek to find out the truth about a location that could potentially be fraudulent inside your own neighborhood.
4: But Assemblywoman Mia Bonta, who introduced the bill, is pushing back.
0: Her husband's attorney general.
4: The purpose is to protect immigration service workers from harassment, denying it infringes on the First Amendment.
7: If MAGA can't tell the difference,
2: they just showed a lady at a sewing machine and a kitchen.
0: Yeah.
7: Because under my bill, there are no provisions related to journalism or fraud.
4: Meanwhile, Democrats in Minnesota came together this week to block a push from conservatives.
0: Who else would come, though, but a journalist?
4: Into Minnesota, somebody. Tim Walz, an attorney general.
0: What are you talking about?
4: Related to the massive fraud scandal uncovered in the state, the resolution failing despite powerful whistleblower testimony.
8: People who speak about fraud at state agencies, the first thing that leadership goes to is racism.
4: Now, this week, Assembly Democrats voted down a motion.
0: Yeah, could they pass a law about that?
4: Kill the bill.
2: Right. Also, a woman just went to prison, I believe, in Minnesota for $4.5 million in fraud, and Walz knew about
0: it. There have been a few.
3: Well, the head of the whole Learing Center thing, that white chick, was 42 years, $250 million.
2: That's what it was, yeah. It was some insane number.
3: Yeah.
2: So Walz knew about it. That's why they got Walz to calm down during all the protests not too long ago. Something was said to him that got
3: everything. I think she was found guilty a while ago, too.
2: Oh, yeah.
0: So. But they're not worried about the fraud. They're worried about the people investigating the fraud.
2: Right.
3: And well, it's a stupid law, but I could see it would be totally flipped politically if someone made that law about filming ICE and doxing ICE, right?
0: Oh, they'll never make that law.
3: No, I know, but no. I'm saying I could see the other side being mad about that, right?
0: Sure.
3: Because they're both government employees. And you don't want them being doxxed. You want them to do their job.
0: But these people, I don't think we've had any people who are legally running child care centers or running a really excellent child care center with like 90 kids in there who are, you know, being successfully given child care. Who has been exposed that didn't do anything wrong?
2: For what I paid for child care, I didn't know that you just gave money to daycares on top of what we paid until this started coming out. I'm like, wait, you can get what? I should have opened a daycare.
0: I'm not aware of who's been hurt that didn't do something wrong.
2: I don't think anybody.
3: Yeah.
0: So that's why are you trying to stop people from trying to seek? I mean, and this is the funny thing is that the legacy media people, they were really slow to catch on to this. Like, this story was not a big story. This has been going on for a while, but one of the local stations, it was Channel 4 that we just ran, they finally did a story on it. People going, this is about you guys, too. You know, you could be investigating fraud if you were really doing your job.
3: Was that our Channel 4?
0: But I feel that was Channel 4 in California.
2: I feel they slap on immigration and this other stuff to make it look like such a racist thing.
0: Right.
2: It's not. In the heart of it, it's fraud. Like,
0: no, we're elevating illegal immigrants above anyone else in this country.
2: That's what I'm saying.
0: And you can film anyone who's in public in this country.
2: Yes.
0: But an immigrant running a phony daycare center.
2: Who's getting money from the government that you pay taxes to. Other than that, you can stand outside of an art gallery and yell at anyone who goes in and out of it, even though it's a private residence. Yep. This, however, that is your business and in your neighborhood, you can't have anything to do with that.
0: Yeah, if it passes at the next step. Actually, there's a couple other videos. One is Nick Shirley trying to interview the co-sponsor of the bill.
2: But who the f*** is going to investigate it? If they're in on the fraud.
0: You're worried about going to prison.
2: I mean, that's what I mean.
0: No, like, exactly.
2: Well, this too, though. But I mean, nobody in the government's going to investigate.
0: No.
2: So this is why this is even happening now, is because this guy did.
0: Yeah. Well, that's why they're calling it the Stop Nick Shirley Act.
2: And people want to tear it into right and left, but it really just comes down to the fact of this is our money being stolen. And every time you hit a pothole, this is where it goes.
0: Seems like there's a lot of people that really don't give a that all this money is being stolen, and they don't want anyone to have success in exposing it.
2: No, and I'm all for an immigrant coming to this country and doing well. Like, that's what I don't understand. One has nothing to do with the other. The other is that they're stealing millions and millions and millions of dollars.
0: And sending it home to Somalia to support terror. I mean, in some cases, in extreme cases. But anyway, let's watch this video.
9: Yeah, this is the co-author of the bill.
10: About the Stop Nick Shirley Act.
11: Oh, you know who I am. My name is Nick Shirley, ma'am. You signed off on the AB 2624 Act. Can you tell us about what you did on that?
12: I don't even know who you are.
11: Well, my name's Nick Shirley. But could you please just answer any question about the AB 2624 bill? A lot of people are worried about that it's going to stop fraud investigations. But you're the one who signed off and you're a co-author of it. These people are crazy. They can't even answer your questions about the bills that they're co-authoring.
0: Okay, the other co-author, he's got a video with the other co-author, too. The guy?
9: Yeah.
0: He's walking alongside?
11: Yes, he is. Scott Wiener, how are you doing?
12: I'm good. How are you?
11: Doing great. Can you give us your opinion? Thank you very much. Can you give us your opinion really quick on AB 2624?
12: I think you're a psycho scam artist. So
11: you think please disclose how you think that. Look how they just run away. Sorry. These guys are fools. Yeah. It would suck to have the last name Wiener, anyways. Scott Wiener.
9: People hate Nick Shirley. Man.
2: They really do. Yeah, they hate him.
0: Well, certain people do, but he's a psycho scam artist.
2: Yes. And he's also just asking,
0: psycho scam artist.
2: He's really not asking anything you shouldn't ask a politician.
0: No.
2: Can you explain what this bill is?
0: You want people to be asking, to be keeping an eye on what's going on. I mean, I thought you wanted that.
2: Well, we're supposed to be people in charge of our government, and we're not. We're just being robbed.
0: Well, anyway, I don't know if that thing will pass. It sounds like it's on its way, but that just seemed to me like the oddest response to all this fraud. To be worried about, I'm not aware of anyone who was filmed and hurt or anyone who got doxxed that was filmed where someone went to their house and hurt them or egged their house or something. I've not heard of anything like that. It'd be nice. I mean, that'd be a good question to ask the co-sponsors. Well, who's been hurt by someone trying to expose fraud?
2: No one's going to post a video of a thriving, well-to-do daycare.
0: Hmm. No.
2: So it's not even going to be an issue.
0: That's what's supposed to be.
2: Right.
0: Yeah.
13: Fraud and a scam.
0: Oh, one of our favorite murderers.
2: Oh, God.
14: Which one?
0: Is out there. It's, I'm trying to find it.
3: Gypsy Rose?
0: Gypsy Rose.
14: Oh, yeah.
0: Yeah, Gypsy Rose is on Charlie's podcast over at TMZ. And we love Charlie.
3: Charlie Neff, yeah.
0: Yeah, and Charlie, I have to show her nothing but props for getting Gypsy Rose because she gets Gypsy Rose to talk about Shirilla the Killer.
14: Right.
0: Which is pretty awesome, actually.
3: By the way, did you see what TMZ dug up about Mackenzie Shirilla?
0: No, what'd they dig up?
3: All the problems she's had in jail.
0: Oh, my God.
3: All her rule violations.
0: Do you have the list?
3: Yeah, I'll just read you the story. So she's got just a bunch of rule violations since she's been behind bars. And by the way, not behind bars that long.
0: Oh, no. No, no, no.
3: Including altering prison clothes.
0: Yes.
3: So she can look hotter, I assume.
0: Her ex-girlfriend told us about that.
3: Yeah, and possessing contraband. They caught her with a prescription medication that wasn't hers in January of 2025, as well as a personal photo of herself containing drug use. In her statement on the incident, cops say Shirilla told them, the photo doesn't have any drug use in it, and insisted the pills they found were actually prenatal vitamins she got from someone else. Why would you need prenatal vitamins? Why would you need prenatal vitamins in prison?
0: She must think you can get a buzz off them. That's all
3: I don't think they're really prenatal vitamins.
0: Yeah,
3: I think that
0: not.
3: Was just, she should have just said, oh, they're vitamins. Don't say they're prenatal.
0: Except they probably were crushed or something. Why are you crushing vitamins?
3: Or stamped with, you know,
0: yeah,
3: some number on it. They caught her with 4 nude magazine photos.
0: Oh, really?
3: Yeah, photos that she neither confirmed nor denied having.
0: I wonder who she was looking at.
3: I wondered if they were men or women.
0: Yeah, exactly.
3: Yeah. Shirilla also allegedly engaged in a sexually explicit phone call during which authorities say she showed her breasts to a visitor. The visitor then allegedly showed Shirilla her breasts with a dildo sticking out of her pants.
0: Hot!
3: Before finally walking fully into frame, completely nude.
0: Woo!
15: Boobies, boobies, look at my boobies, boobies.
3: And Shirilla admitted guilt on that one. She's like, yeah, that person totally had a dildo and walked in front of me. And in August 2025. Officer claims to have seen another inmate grab her butt, which is a form of consensual sexual conduct which
0: and
3: violates
0: she
3: rules.
0: She liked it.
3: She loved it. So
14: yeah, but how's that her fault? Is that her fault?
0: That she liked
3: well,
0: it's her fault.
3: She liked it, yeah. Totally. She also made explicit comments about a prison employee telling an officer, if that employee got a boner from the way I'm dressed, that's his fault. Cops say they took her to the bathroom to make sure she was properly dressed under a hoodie.
0: I see.
3: Yeah, so what she ain't getting out in 15 years, man.
0: No.
3: Not even close.
0: And she has no remorse.
3: I think she's not going to want to get out. She's having a blast in there.
0: Gypsy Rose killed her mom, along with her boyfriend, and she doesn't even think that she should get out.
3: No, I know.
0: Pointing out that she has no remorse. Gypsy Rose, who as soon as she got out was doing stuff that they told her, look, no relationships for a year, no babe, no pregnancies, no thing. She immediately gets engaged, has a baby, tries to become an influencer, and now she is an influencer. Gypsy Rose, the murderer. This is so dumb.
3: Didn't she get married and divorced, then engaged, and then had a baby?
0: Yes.
3: Whoa. She's making up for lost time.
0: I know.
3: She didn't have a childhood.
0: It's so dumb. I know, and she's so not ready for any of this, but Gypsy Rose. Idiot. Is on Charlie's podcast on TMZ, and Charlie, of course, doing her usual great job. And she says she's really done the work.
3: Oh, boy.
0: After killing her mom, although she did ignore the advice of her probation officer, you know, as far as relationships and pregnancies and whatnot. So she really paid no attention
14: whatsoever.
0: Love is
14: going to find a way.
0: But let's talk about her hair on the podcast. Cut
16: one. That's kind of one of the criticisms you've been getting recently is about the wigs that you've been experimenting with, which I feel like is so unfair because... so many people experiment with wigs and don't get the criticism like you do.
3: Well, but today, well, I mean, to be fair, they probably didn't murder their mom either.
0: Exactly.
3: I'm just saying.
17: No wig.
16: No wig.
17: No wig. No,
16: okay.
17: This is my natural hair. I've been growing it out for 6 months.
14: Still talks like a baby.
17: And I think
0: she's so annoying,
17: good.
0: Isn't she?
17: She's getting there.
16: So you were experimenting with the wigs because you were dyeing your hair so much post-prison and it kind of... wasn't great shape.
17: It was really rough because originally I had got highlights and I maintained those highlights, but then it became like I wanted to go blonder. And so I kept going to the salon until I just kind of wanted to do it at home. Mm-hmm. And I bleached my hair twice in one day.
16: Oh no, Gypsy.
17: It was,
16: as a blonde, I can tell you that's not good.
17: It was really, really bad. And then to cover it up, I put brown box dye on it. And after that process was over, my hair was green. And I was like, I can't go back. So I'm going to start fresh. And I don't like short hair. So I bought a wig.
3: Oh, wow.
0: Interesting.
3: Wig. I'm so mad I almost killed somebody.
0: Why does she talk that way? It's so awful. But
14: she didn't have a childhood.
3: Wig.
0: It's interesting that she gets out of prison and she's going to salon for this. Oh, you know, going to salon for that, buying a wig,
3: get a job.
0: This stuff. Yeah, she seems to have plenty of money from being a murder influencer.
3: Yep.
0: How can she be an influencer? How can anyone even call her that name?
3: Because it's people feel bad for her because she was abused by the mom and so she killed her.
14: She was
0: so
14: abused, if all of that's true.
0: I
9: she was definitely abused.
0: You can't just murder people.
3: Yeah, there's a lot of people that unfortunately are abused and they don't go kill their parents with some, you know, mentally challenged person they find on the internet.
9: And how about her boyfriend who's just rotting away in prison?
0: Yeah, he's in there forever.
9: And he's like, how come my girlfriend got out?
0: Yeah. And it's her plan.
9: It's her idea.
0: She sucked him into it and he's still in there and she's out after 8 years.
3: Sending him nude photos?
0: Yep.
14: Oh, that's, anyway, she's trying to cheer him up.
0: In cut two.
3: She tricked him.
0: Gypsy Rose is engaged, so naturally Charlie's wondering about the wedding in cut two.
16: Do you ever see yourself in a situation where you have an elopement and you just skip it all and just, you know, go to Vegas and have a quickie wedding?
17: No, I don't want to have a quickie wedding. I want to have the big wedding. I want to have the poofy dress. I want to have the family there.
0: Yeah, she deserves it.
3: Oh, is your mom going to be there?
9: Not my mom.
17: Marriage. I got married in the visitation room by the bathroom of a prison.
0: Yeah, because you're in prison.
17: I'm not.
16: You deserve your fairy tale.
17: I deserve my wedding.
16: Yeah.
0: You deserve your wedding.
3: Deserve it?
0: With your mom, with your family. Should she really have said my family there?
14: Does she have any family at all? Because she didn't have a dad to speak of, did she?
0: I don't really know who she's talking about, Trudy.
3: Probably,
0: honestly.
3: Yeah, I don't know. Who knows?
0: But she doesn't realize when she says, I want to have the big wedding with my family. I mean, she doesn't realize how bad that sounds.
3: It's like Markle.
0: Right. Yeah,
3: Markle talks
0: it is.
3: About her family.
0: And holidays and being for family and all that. How about Mackenzie making all this cash off getting famous for her crime? Just like Gypsy Rose does being an influencer, kind of, right? So I wonder how she's going to answer this in cut three.
17: I think it's complicated. It's a double-edged sword. But I feel like...
0: How's that a double-edged sword?
3: It's not double-edged.
0: It's not double-edged at all.
17: Mackenzie specifically should not benefit.
3: What? Why?
17: From social media or any other kind of avenue.
14: Only you should.
3: What if it's OnlyFans?
17: But at that same token, let's just say there is, I have a friend specifically in prison right now. She was in a domestic violence situation. She killed her husband. in what I feel like was self-defense.
3: But a jury apparently who heard all the evidence didn't. Mm-hmm. Like, they just threw somebody in for self-defense.
14: Wait.
3: What are you talking about, you idiot?
14: Did she say that Shrilla the killer killed her husband?
3: No. Oh, she's giving an example of somebody she knows who's in prison.
0: She wants to split hairs because she's making lots of money.
14: Right.
3: Yeah.
14: Okay.
3: right. But the example she gives of her friend who, because she believes it was self-defense, so it doesn't matter what the legal system says.
17: Violent situation. She killed her husband in what I feel like was self-defense. But she kept it to herself for a year, and so they charged her with murder.
0: She kept it to herself for a year.
3: You kept that self-defense to yourself for a year. That's murder.
0: That's the only
3: reason we're putting you away. What does that even mean?
0: Maybe she kept it to herself because she murdered him.
3: No, I think she kept the domestic violence to herself, right? And then she murdered him. I don't
0: even know what she means at this point.
17: I don't feel like the victims of abuse should be kept silent.
3: what a top
17: take. They should be able to tell their story in a book or a documentary or however they want to.
0: Do they have to make money off it, though? I mean, is that really important?
3: But if they're... you can't be a murderer, though. That cancels it out.
0: That's what I think. But Gypsy Rose sees it a little differently. I don't know. I'm so disgusted. She has 900...
3: You know why she says that? Because she's a murderer that was a victim of abuse.
0: Yes. And she's got 992,000 followers. And she's probably making pretty good money on social media, I think. I don't really know, but... I didn't check her TikTok, but her Instagram's got 992,000 followers. Who is following her? Who are these idiots?
3: Does she have sponsors?
9: Celebrity net worth has her at $3 million.
14: Oh, my God.
3: What?
9: Through media endeavors, television appearances, and published work since her release from prison.
0: Can we at least not call her an influencer? Do we want her influencing people? No! Of course not!
3: Tomorrow there'll be a lot of dead moms.
0: Yep. Anyway. It's always good to hear from Gypsy Rose.
3: I hate her.
14: Yeah.
0: Her voice is so annoying. God, is that annoying. I'm surprised anyone can listen to her.
14: Maybe she'll have a daughter, and her daughter will kill her.
3: Oh, yeah.
14: She can't stand listening to her.
0: She had a daughter. There's now 1.5 murderers in that house because her daughter's half murderer, too.
3: That's right.
0: Got half her DNA.
14: Yeah. Okay.
0: 1.5 murders in the house. Simple math.
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0: All right, Jim. Jim's got a top 10. I'm sure it's going to make up for the last two.
28: Yeah, it definitely will. This is going to rock.
29: The world
28: this
29: is
28: song's from like 03, 04.
29: Because it's time for Jim's Picks.
28: So I might have put myself in a tough spot last week, but I think Stan Quaylen was a big hit, even though you guys didn't hear the lyrics.
3: Stanley.
28: So Drew at the beginning said, "Oh, maybe I'd have been more interested if it was best song since 2000." So I said,
0: "Maybe."
28: Well, maybe, but I think I nailed this one. I think it's going to be. Oh, shut up, Mark. Mark disagrees with one thing. He agrees with the band.
3: I like a lot of. I think I like all these songs really.
0: No, it's funny. When you get older, it takes you a while to, like, maybe a couple decades behind I run in terms of good new music. But I do. I'm interested in rock bands after 2000. Well, it just took me a while to get to them.
28: That's my the 90s, from 91 to 2010 are really probably my wheelhouse.
0: Yeah, that makes sense. That's
28: probably. So this is really probably some of my favorite songs. Ready?
0: Yeah. 10, 10, 10.
2: 10.
0: Glad the list works so well for you.
28: It does. Well, who doesn't like the Foo Fighters?
3: Yeah. Brandon.
2: Million miles away.
28: Brandon, what song is this? This is Walk.
0: Is this the one you disagreed with, Mark?
3: No, I like this song.
28: No, because, well, a lot of their, I mean, some of their songs, Everlong, you know, Learn to Fly.
0: I didn't know this was their biggest song.
28: It's not their biggest song, but I think it's their best song. Oh. This song,
14: it explodes too.
28: Oh, this song explodes. It does. It's got an awesome video. It's kind of, it kind of reminds me of Falling Down with Michael Douglas.
14: Oh, yeah.
0: I have not seen that movie in forever.
28: Roberto was talking about it last week.
0: I think I need to see that. His haircut's the coolest part.
28: But this song was a number 83 Billboard hit. It's got over 200, almost 300 million Spotify streams.
0: Don't they have billion streamers?
28: They have two, Everlong and The Pretender.
0: Two.
28: There's the first explosion.
14: It's exploding.
28: This is a driving fast song for me. This song's driving fast.
14: They played this for Taylor after.
28: Did they? They played this?
14: Made me cry.
28: Aw, yeah. I would have cried too. Mark, I gotta hear the last explosion, his screaming at the end.
3: Do you have a time for me?
28: Here we go. It's after this chorus, I believe. Wait, did you play with it?
3: What? What's going on?
28: This song is awesome.
0: I still can't believe the drummer died. That just seems so weird.
4: Two of the best concerts ever are the Taylor Hawkins tribute concert and the Ozzy final concert, right?
14: Yeah, yeah.
4: You can't they were find really them. Good. They're not released anywhere. You can't find them anywhere. They're not streaming anywhere. Yeah. I don't know what the hell's going on.
14: That was good.
28: You can't find this streaming anywhere?
4: I mean, from the Taylor Hawkins.
3: Yeah, the tribute.
28: Right, that's what I mean.
3: Paramount, right? Yeah.
28: Wouldn't they put it out, though? People would. I'd watch it all the time.
0: Yeah,
3: I watch that all the time?
28: All the time.
0: Is there a
28: Mark.
0: Distribution problem or something? I don't know. I would never expect A, for the drummer to die, and B, for Dave to have an illegitimate kid. Like, those two events just were not happening. That band seemed so together. Like, they just worked so well, and everything seemed like it was final.
14: I think they still are. I mean, watching him talk about the band together, I mean, they seem like they're all bros.
28: How does Dave have time to have an illegitimate kid?
14: Well,
0: he doesn't. He doesn't
28: even
0: have
28: though
0: time.
28: He's always
0: that's
28: out.
0: That's why he's not
28: stuff.
0: Available anymore.
3: He needs like 30 seconds.
14: August 6th at Little Caesars? Yeah.
3: Oh, no, no, they're playing Ford Field.
14: Oh, they're playing Ford Field.
0: Are they?
3: Yeah.
28: They better play Walk.
3: Oh, my God.
0: All right, 99.
2: 9, 9, 9, 9, 9, 9.
28: This song deserves more credit. This is my own pick where I inserted it in here. Maybe it doesn't
3: They're all your own pick.
28: No, it's not. No, it's not. But this is. This is not that. This is from 2000. Deftones with Maynard.
3: Well, can they have a longer intro?
28: This is on their White Pony album. I don't go deep into Deftones at all. I'm not the biggest fan. But this song, I haven't been able to stop listening to it for the past couple months. Plus, it's got Maynard from Tool singing the chorus and throughout the song.
3: How many streams?
28: 168 million.
3: Is that the most on the list?
28: No, shut up.
3: Huh?
28: No, this is the lowest on the list.
3: Oh.

0: Oh, it's just outside. It's just outside. But this one, this it's number 11. I'm telling you, people will like that. People are not, there's no way people can on this pick.
1: Oh, especially when you tell them they can't.
0: Correct.
2: That's the best way to make them not, is to tell them they can't.
1: Yeah, whatever you do, nobody call the boner line and bitch about this song.
0: I bet, and I'm gonna fight Brandon. I'm gonna have to audit the boner line because there's gonna be at least
2: I support auditing the boner line. I support
0: 20 to 25 people saying this song rocks. Get ready.

0: This is the Arctic Monkeys. This was their first single. Yep. This broke them, so there would be no new Arctic Monkeys if it wasn't for I Bet You Look Good on the Dance Floor.
1: This is such a good album.
0: Their first two albums to me are by far their best.
1: I still like the newer stuff. I know you know.
0: I'm not a fan, but that's why I picked this instead of their newer stuff.
2: Stop making the eyes at me. I'll stop making the eyes at you. What it is that surprises me is that I don't really want you to.
0: I love that accent, too.
2: Oh, you're an explosion.
0: And this chorus rocks. The song's 2 minutes.

0: their newer stuff is a little softer. They have two songs over 3 billion streams.
1: Which ones?
0: I Want to Be Yours and Do I Want to Know.
1: Yeah.
0: And then 505, their third song, 2.8 billion, is in my intro for number 5. But this is the one that did it for him. This broke it.
2: Have you heard the cover of All My Lovin'?
0: I don't think
1: just asking.
2: No, they did cover it. They did really good. I'm not saying it's your best song.
0: Did they cover it live?
2: Yeah.
0: Okay. Huh.
3: Did you know that or did you just look that up?
2: No, I knew that. Oh, I did know that.
0: Oh. Oh, so you know some.
1: They stream really, really well.
0: Yeah.
1: Really well. Just underrated here in the States.
0: Brian Storm, Fluorescent Adolescent are great songs. Fluorescent Adolescent's 1.1 billion.
2: Don't they sell? I mean, aren't their numbers high on Billboard in the U.S.?
0: Yeah. Hold on, let me pull it up. Maybe not on Billboard.
2: No. That's a lot of streams just to have in the U.K.
0: Doesn't look like they have any top 100 in Billboard. They should, though.
2: What about the album charts?
0: I gotta check that.
2: I'll check. Go ahead. Where are we? Number

0: one, The Strokes.
1: Reptilia, too. If you had a rock band back in the day, you definitely know this song. This song is not gay. This song rocks.
2: I just love how you respond to that drop. Well,
1: I get
2: every
1: so pissed every time I stop playing
2: sensitive.
1: It. Start calling you gay. I hate you back.
3: The Arctic Monkeys have 4 albums in the top 10 of Billboard.
1: Do they really?
3: Yeah.
1: Is
2: in the States?
1: Say which ones?
3: Yeah.
1: Yeah, Billboard.
2: Really? Well, Billboard.
1: They're probably the newer ones too. A lot of younger kids like them, and they like the newer.
4: Vinyl band. I mean, you can't go into a record store. Their albums are all over the place.
0: Is it Roberto who stepped on?

0: great show. Better be.
1: Where are they playing? Pine Knob?
0: Yeah, they're at Pine Knob. I'll be on the hill for that show.
2: Next.
0: Hold on, I gotta hear this guitar.
2: Next.
0: It's not.

0: also Bonerline get mad at Mark that he made me end that song early.
1: Well, Brandon will squash it. Don't worry about that.
0: He's going to delete them before I even have a chance to audit it.
1: It needs to be audited bad.
0: Yeah, because there's going to be so much love for this list. Black Keys, Lonely Boy. This is their biggest streamer, 726 million. This came out in 2011. I think it's better than Gold on the Ceiling, for the record. Mark, you know what? I'm not the biggest fan of their newer stuff either. I know they're like one of your favorites.
2: Yeah.
0: But
2: it's not as garagey. I mean, I feel like it's a little fuller.
0: Yeah, it feels that way. It feels more produced, more polished. It's a great music video, too. Just a black guy dancing like in front of a motel door.
1: I couldn't believe their tour couldn't draw.
0: I know.
2: Well, it did once they rebooted it.
1: I just would never expect them to have trouble selling tickets.
3: Everybody is.
1: Yeah.
0: They're charging too much.
1: Blue Dot Fever.
0: Yeah. It's got to just be the prices, right?
3: It is the price.
2: Yes.

0: five, then you like them. And this is a song that broke them. So this is a song Mark was talking about.
1: No, I just said, why not Seven Nation Army? And that's the one Jim's like, I'm sick of it.
0: Yeah.
1: Which I'm sure most people are.
0: So wouldn't you rather hear Fell in Love with a Girl?
1: I do love this song.
2: I do too, but people still react to the other one.
1: Yeah.
0: Well, and a lot of them. Like, there's so many, Why Can't We Be Friends or whatever the hell it's called.
2: That's a great song.
0: The Napoleon Thump, intro.
1: Yeah. Blue Orchid.
0: They have so many. I mean, that whole White Blood Cells, and I don't even know how to say the other album.
3: Sing him on the Monroe Show.
1: Oh, yeah, Jack was on there, yeah.
2: Oh, yeah, the Colbert Show. God, everyone who's on that show.
0: The rest of them have over a billion Spotify streams, the top four.
1: How is this not number one?
0: If Michigan would have been good this year, maybe it would have been.
1: Ouch.
0: Because it would have made me rock.
2: Did you see the story about where people want to be buried in Michigan?
1: What do you mean?
2: I was just about, like, people that want to be buried in stadiums or have their ashes strewn about in stadiums.
1: Oh, yeah. No, I told Julie, just cut me in half because I want to keep the upper half in case you can bring that back. I don't care about my legs.
0: Just, what about your wiener?
1: Wiener up, yeah.
0: Okay, wiener up.
1: Just spread my legs and arms around. I can get robotic ones
0: legs
1: when I come back.
0: Spread.
1: That's what I told her. I'm like, oh, if they can bring me back, they can give me better legs and arms.
0: But this Hot Fuss album, front to back, is a great album. Mr. Brightside, 3.2 billion streams, number 10 Billboard.
3: That's amazing. Yeah.

0: And we'll get to see it game ones at night against Western Michigan.
1: Oh my God.
0: How many?
1: By the way, if you're a Michigan State fan, you hate this song just for that reason. You're not allowed to call the boner line.
0: Elric.
1: Seriously, Michigan State fans hate this song because
0: you know the Bills play it now too.
1: Do they?
0: Yeah.
2: The Bills do?
3: How do they have the right to adapt that song?
0: Well, because we'll share.
3: How are they, Mr. Brightside?
0: Or the Bills.

0: can't stop. I can't believe this is one of the biggest streaming songs. I think this is number three. I just love the drums, too.
1: Roberto hates him.
2: They're rubbing off on me with that documentary.
0: This is their third biggest streaming song.

0: were so overplayed for so long. They're just not my favorite. I like them, but they're not my favorite.
1: Blood Sugar Sex Magik, though. Beginning then.
0: Breaking the Girl is so my favorite song.
1: Yeah. Oh, you creep. I like Sir Psycho Sexy.
0: Creep.
1: It's not creepy at all.
0: But, like, think of those bands from that era, early 90s. How many, like, Pearl Jam, to me, had, and this is me, three or four good albums.
1: What?
0: And they've done music since.
2: I just like Pearl Jam better stylistically with the Chili Peppers.
0: No,
2: they've done everything.
0: With you, but Chili Peppers have kept it going for longer.
2: Yeah.
0: This album came out in 2002, Californication, By the Way, Snow.
1: They're so unique, too, I think.
0: I just can't believe they have that many big hits.
2: Post-2000. The members are so well-known, too. It was cool seeing Chad play with Paul.
1: It was weird seeing him do that monologue, though, and I couldn't figure out why it was so weird. And I realized, he's not wearing a hat. He had a wig on, but every time you see Chad Smith, he's got the hat on backwards. Yeah.
0: His hair looked weird.
1: Yeah.
0: I'm not used to seeing it.
2: All right, well, you know.

0: I love the way this mixes with Dell rapping. And Damon's voice is great. I don't know how you can't like this song.
1: You like this better than Feel Good?
2: It's bigger than Bright Eyes, Mr. Bright Eyes.
0: 1.2 billion, number 57 Billboard. I just think the song's better.
1: Wow, they have one that's almost 2.4 billion.
0: Yeah, Feel Good Inc. But I think this, again, this kind of broke it for them. I think this is better than Feel Good Inc.
1: I do too.
0: If there was no Clint Eastwood, there would be no Feel Good Inc.
3: Look, I'll make it all manageable. Pick and choose, sit and lose. All you different crews, chicks and dudes. So you think it's really kicking tunes.
0: Oh, some of the outside looking in, I can't forget. Because I think there's some real winners on here. Alt-J, Breeze Blocks.
1: Oh, great.
0: That has over a billion streams. I can't believe it.
1: That's such a good song.
2: That's over a billion streams?
0: Yes.
2: Really?
0: Queens of the Stone Age, No One Knows.
1: Yeah. Oh, another great.
0: I had to throw in Muse, Citizen Erased. That's the best song. Yeah, Yeah, Yeahs, Maps. Radiohead, Reckoner, I
1: great
0: pick.
1: Song, yeah.
0: Reckoner's one of my favorites.
1: Post Tool.
2: Radiohead did not make the top 10.
1: No, Tool didn't either.
0: Tool, The Pot, I put in. Pot's one of their biggest. System of a Down, Chop Suey. I think that's a 2+ billion.
4: That is a drive fast song.
0: Yep. Kings of Leon. I picked Four Kicks. LCD Sound System. Oh Baby. Arcade Fire. Rebellion. Franz Ferdinand. Take Me Out. Over a billion streams. Coldplay. The Scientist. I thought Mark was going to get mad at him putting Coldplay in the top 10. MGMT. Kids.
2: Coldplay are the number 10 Spotify act in the world.
0: Wow. Are they really?
2: Yeah, they are.
0: MGMT Kids, Phoenix, 1901. I even put Warren Zevon, Keep Me in Your Heart. I want that song played at my funeral. Alabama Shakes.
1: No, it won't be, just so you know.
0: Alabama Shakes.
2: Jim's soundtrack is Warren Zevon.
1: It'll be like, Jim really wanted this played at his funeral. Everyone will be like, well, nobody wants to hear this.
0: No, they would love that song. They would all
1: cry. He's not
0: here.
1: Out of laughter.
0: Big Thief is a hot new band that I kind of dig.
1: You know, it's funny. I was thinking like none of your post 2020 songs that you did last week made this list.
0: Nope.
2: No, they didn't.
0: They sure didn't.
2: All right, what

0: Linkin Park is so big.
1: They're huge.
2: I miss them. It starts with
0: one. Still out, Chester. Chester. It doesn't even matter how hard you try. Keep that in mind. Yeah, oh, it's such a bummer he's gone.
1: They have a chip lead singer now.
2: I know, yeah. Time is a valuable thing. Watch it fly
1: by as the pendulum swings. I don't know how that's going, but
0: yeah. It doesn't. It sounds like a lot of people are not fans.
1: Yeah, I mean, a lot of people are going.
0: When I heard some of the old songs, I didn't mind them. I mean, it wasn't Chester, but
3: I think one of the songs they have with her has almost a billion streams, though. The Emptiness Machine, isn't that one of their new ones?
1: Oh, they have a new song. Well,
0: 862 million.
2: So now that Mike Shinoda has the spinoff,
0: Fort Minor. Yep.
2: Do you put them on this list, or would you?
0: There were. There's one song that used to play a lot during NBA promos.
2: The name?
0: You guys would know Fort Minor. No, it's not Remember the Name. I don't remember which one it is. It's cool, though.
1: I can't hear that without hearing.
3: Oh. All right.
1: There it is.
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14: The following is a Father's Day announcement from the Dad Alliance. The dad in your house will likely not tell you what he wants for Father's Day. It's not in his nature to ask for things from his children.

0: years.
1: Oh, right.
2: Hot.
0: During business hours, too. And the clerks, apparently she was loud. And so the clerks were very aware of it. And she's married, very loud, when she has sex, according to the clerks, who said working for her was very uncomfortable and troubling once this began, not to mention a conflict of interest, as this commander was apparently involved in cases. She was lauded and honored, of course, as the first female black judge when Obama nominated her in 2014. Judge Eleanor Ross even introduced her husband during the confirmation, who she was married to during the affair. The affair was referenced. This is the part I can't get over. The affair was referenced in a special committee report in December that didn't name Judge Ross. Hmm. And they said the report said she was given a private dressing down after the chambers only affair was revealed. Like,
3: come on, man.
0: What do you mean? She's dressed down? Mm. That's not enough to cost you your job? A 2-year affair with a police commander in the judge's chambers. I mean, isn't that a little power imbalance over the clerks,
1: My big question is, are there a bunch of cases now that have to be re-adjudicated because the police, you know, because he's the police chief and she oversaw it?
0: He's a commander, but possibly Todd Chrisley is making it. She sentenced Todd Chrisley to 12 years.
1: Boy, I know. Oh, God.
0: Of all the cases.
1: Here we go.
0: But if it wasn't for Todd Chrisley, she would have never been named. He's the one that came out and named her. And I was like, oh, God, not Todd Chrisley. But at the same time,
1: I'm going to dox her.
0: Why would this not be made public?
1: No, it should. Yeah.
2: Like it was all over the place.
1: Yeah.
0: Well, it is now. But
1: Todd Chrisley.
0: They said in the report that she was given a private dressing down as if that was enough. Anyway, another woman gone wild as a prison warden busted having sex with an inmate. Linda D'Souza Abreu, the married warden, was getting it on with 39-year-old Linton Werick in his cell in South London. Footage shows her grinning as she took it doggy style.
1: Nice. What?
0: He had his hands
2: in
0: on
2: his
0: her hip.
2: Cell?
1: Hot.
0: In his
2: Not
0: cell.
1: Oh, there's video?
2: Office?
0: And another inmate was filming it.
1: Oh, right.
2: Filming it?
1: Yes, with her phone?
0: From another cell. No, not with her phone.
1: Oh, wait, here's a clip. I think I found a clip.
0: Oh, great.
1: Yeah.
4: You can get a doggy style, you can get laying on your side. Those are your only choices.
0: She chose doggy style, obviously.
1: Clearly. It's hard to lay down with the...
0: Yeah, no, not on that floor.
1: Not very comfortable. Yeah.
0: She just finished serving 5 months of a 15-month sentence for misconduct.
2: Put her in her own prison?
0: Public office, yeah. She said she's incredibly embarrassed and very much regrets getting it on with Werick. No word on him regretting it. I mean, he can't get in any trouble. If you're the inmate, you can go, I had no choice. It's the warden. What am I going to do?
2: Power imbalance.
0: Yeah, power imbalance.
2: Huge power imbalance. Is he hot, at least?
0: You know, there was no picture of him, which maybe I could Google
2: him. She had her pick. Wow.
0: I had sex with someone I shouldn't have and had an inappropriate relationship, but I didn't do anything else. Oh, that's impressive.
1: Congratulations. That's really impressive. You just had sex with that one. Yeah.
0: Then she says, I just want to keep being a good mom to my child. Oh, well, it sounds like you're off to a great start.
5: See your face.
6: Oh, no, I don't like that way.
5: You don't like to do it face to face?
6: No, I don't like that way. I don't like to see the face.
1: The face.
5: Crazy.
1: Whoa.
4: You can get a doggy style, you can get laying on your side. Those are your only choices. This is my house and I get to say.
6: Got it?
7: It's his cell.
1: Such a romantic.
7: I can't believe they released this audio.
1: Yeah.
0: It's pretty wild.
1: He doesn't like to see the face.
0: By the way, she was a married mom and an OnlyFans creator.
1: What? Oh, cool.
7: A warden?
1: All right.
0: Yeah, a warden on OnlyFans.
1: Nice.
0: That seems like that wouldn't fly. But by the way, there's a big article, and I think it's on page 6, about guys will not date women on OnlyFans. And, of course,
7: I don't blame them.
0: The women on OnlyFans were kind of agreeing, and some were acting like, what? What do you mean?
7: It's my body. I can do what I want.
0: Well, because it never disappears. I guess the idea is that you have to inform anyone you're with that I was on OnlyFans, and yeah, you're going to see some stuff online because it just leaks. I know Brandon seems to find an awful lot of leaked OnlyFans somehow.
1: I don't know. How does this computer not chock full of viruses?
0: What?
1: Oh, it's got to be,
0: yeah.
1: Right?
0: Yeah. Maybe you'd think. There was a teacher that was getting it on with somebody, too. I didn't write it down, but...
1: That's a tale as old as time.
2: Yeah.
0: What's going on with these women? And by the way, this warden was not that hot. I'm like, how is she on OnlyFans? She was... Did I send you the story, Mark?
1: You did not, no.
0: She's kind of big.
1: Oh, okay.
0: She's kind of big.
1: Maybe that's a fetish.
0: She was kind of big-assed, and I thought, oh, well, maybe that's good big. I don't know, but I didn't think she was that hot.
2: Yeah, but it's a prison kink.
0: True.
2: She's trapped.
1: Oh, yeah.
2: He's trapped.
1: This should be at the story here. It's that. She's a warden.
0: I know. Would you think she'd be on OnlyFans making a lot of money?
1: Well, I don't think she's making a lot of money.

0: probably is now. This story got out.
1: I got to tell you, she's not. Oh, there's a picture of him nailing her. She's still in uniform.
0: Yeah, she's in uniform.
1: By the way, there. I got to say, that guy's cell, kind of cluttered. Can he clean it up?
2: Where's he going to put everything?
1: Why is that guy so in his cell?
0: I know. You think she'd been turned off by that.
2: No, she got excited to clean it up.
1: Like, no. Why has he got all that stuff?
0: Yeah. I don't know.
2: Everyone has everything in jail.
3: Prison, yeah. Prison I know. Isn't like
1: jail sounds pretty sweet.
0: I was listening to more jail calls from the killer, Sharilla, last night.
2: It's Sharilla, like, the killer?
0: She watches movies all day. What? She's got line dancing on Friday.
2: I mean, it's like, jail's supposed to be hard.
3: No, it's not anymore.
0: No, it just sounds like it's a blast. Deal. And she's got all these guys giving her money. Her mom's like, oh, yeah, so-and-so, I gave him your number, and he really wants to put money in your account, and he really likes you. And she's like,
3: oh. Oh, is that what she needed?
4: Press and roll.
3: Her iPad back so she could...
0: This is later on.
3: Conduct business.
0: She's already, I think, in the sugar daddy business, and so she's getting lots of money.
5: As soon as you drop the soap, they rip your butt.
0: There's money just piling into her account, which, you know, I know we brought it up a million times. It just is what it is, I guess. Paulina Porizkova, we're always so concerned.
1: I'm so mad about this story.
0: I know, Mark. It's so dumb, isn't it? Did she call the New York Post to say, oh my God, I'm being evicted days before my wedding?
1: No, she put out a podcast with a really weird looking bald guy.
0: Yeah.
1: Where she was whining about being evicted. Now, do you have the update on the story?
0: No.
1: Oh, the New York Post got a hold of her to talk to her about it. Guess what? She's not being evicted.
0: What's the problem?
1: Here, I'll give you the story. You can read it.
3: She's a trauma vulture.
1: She's full.
3: Again,
1: there's the updated version.
0: Paulina Porizkova is changing her tune after supermodel claimed on her and fiance Jeff Greenstein's. He has a pot. That's him. That's her boy. That's her fiance.
1: Really?
0: That loser.
1: Looking. Yeah.
0: That's transactional, by the way. Just saying. Looks very transactional to me.
1: She has a weird taste in guys. I'll say.
3: Okay.
1: At least her basic's a rock star, but.
0: But this guy's just an old guy with a shaved head who has lots of money. That's all he is, and that's all she wants. Her and fiance Jeff Greenstein's podcast. I have to look up and see if anybody. I bet nobody listens to that podcast. Her landlord was evicting her. She clarified, "It's simply that my lease is up."
1: So you're not being evicted.
2: Well, then what are you complaining about? You can renew it if you want.
1: Well, that's her problem. That's the big issue.
0: My landlord wouldn't permit an extension, so
3: he's had enough
0: only,
3: of her.
0: He would only go for another full year. And her fiance has a big home somewhere else, and she has a place somewhere else. It's like, they've got two places.
1: Yeah.
0: What is she crying about?
3: Acting like she's going to be homeless?
2: Yeah, that's why he doesn't want her there, because she cries all the time.
0: She claimed that when his estate was in the air, or either waiting for something, I don't know, it was a delay, and she claimed that she had to borrow money for groceries. Like, shut up. What are you talking about? Well, she claimed her landlord may not be very nice to a really nice tenant, she acknowledged he's fully within his rights.
3: Ooh. Isn't that questionable?
1: Yeah, he is.
0: He probably doesn't want her there for a couple months.
3: Not now, after all that.
1: How many subscriptions do you think his podcast has on YouTube?
2: Subscribers?
0: I'll say 900.
2: Less. I'm going to go 214.
1: 1,000.
0: Ooh.
1: Almost 2,000.
0: Nice supermodel.
2: Mm-hmm.
0: People are really interested in you.
1: But this episode's got 1,600 views.
3: Oh, because...
1: Which is not their highest one.
3: Because of her trauma?
0: She's on page 6 of the New York Post. Yeah. She has 1,600 views. Congratulations.
2: Why would they even put her in there?
1: Look at these wacky faces like making.
3: Yeah, goofball.
1: And wearing...
0: Yeah, it's interesting. I've noticed with like the New York Post or Daily Mail or a lot of the sort of general... tabloidy, but news, you know, that a lot of people, they have tons of viewers and readers. The stories, you can see the great stories. They stay at the top of the page and other ones drift down. And I've noticed, I would think they'd be dropping her any minute now because she gets no comments on her stories generally. I noticed Britney Spears used to get thousands of comments on every story. Her comments are going way down. And I said her stories will go down the page really fast now.
2: God.
0: I mean, you can literally see interesting
2: people dropping. They start at the top of the page?
0: Sometimes Britney can, like the cop cam, the dash cam.
2: Oh, I meant Paulina.
0: No, she was not at the top of the page.
2: Okay.
0: She was in kind of the middle of the page and quickly went surging downward.
2: Mm.
0: So, I mean, there's a million ways to to sort of evaluate your value to the world. They're rather ugly, and but it makes me feel good when I see Paula Porizkova going to the bottom of the page really fast, because everything she posts is so dumb.
1: And it's a lie.
0: No, she's always in her, she's always in her underwear, acting like, no, I don't want attention. It's not because I'm a supermodel. I just want to inspire older women who have incredible genes like me.
1: Yeah, exactly.
0: I mean, she looks great.
1: She does.
0: And there's a picture of her in that
1: story,
0: by the way.
1: Don't tell her that, though. She'll start crying.
0: Where she's made up and she's wearing a dress and she looks really good. Mm-hmm. I mean, it's like, wow, why doesn't she always be like that? At least when she's being photographed for Page Six or whatever.
3: Yes, that used to be her job.
0: Yeah, Megyn Kelly had on this guy today who is a lawyer and also a journalist, and his name's Andrew Hamill. He's been writing about Michael Jackson quite a bit lately. I think because of the movie, there's just a lot of people writing a lot of different things.
2: Yeah.
0: And he sort of, I would say he did a lot of research into the searches of Michael Jackson's home, Neverland Ranch. Yeah. And some things that really didn't come up a lot. And I noticed as I was watching this interview, like, well, I sure don't remember this being discussed a great deal. But in cut one, he's talking about the search of Netherland and something special that they found from Michael's stash.
1: Oh, hot.
4: His home, his ranch in Neverland, well, the ranch called Neverland, which was near Los Olivos, California, in Santa Barbara
1: County.
4: Get
1: to the point!
4: He bought that ranch in 1988 and transformed it into an amusement park and invited children to it.
1: I've never heard this before.
4: So the police also searched his master bedroom and his library.
1: I'm sorry. That clip they showed.
0: I know. There's some really funny pictures of Michael.
3: You made him go back up and then I didn't.
1: It's Jackson in his full outfit where he's got pants and some boy pushes him in the butt.
0: Oh, some little blonde boy about 12 years old.
1: He's got the red silk shirt on, this hat on, and touches his butt.
4: His master
1: Jackson
4: bedroom,
1: falls in the pool.
4: His library. You have to make it up to me. And also his condominium in Los Angeles. And one of the very, very strange pieces of evidence they found in 1993 during the search of Neverland were two books that are actually even now extremely famous among male pedophiles, adult male pedophiles. These books were published in the 1960s. One is called Boys Will Be Boys. The other is called The Boy, a photographic essay. And both books contain many pictures of naked young boys with their genitals exposed.
3: Ah, jeez.
4: These books were found in 1993
1: Boys Will Be Boys.
4: In a locked drawer of a file cabinet in Michael Jackson's master bedroom. One of the books was inscribed from a fan from Chicago in 1983. So a fan in 1983 thought that Michael Jackson would be interested in a book filled with pictures of nude boys with their genitals exposed. And Michael Jackson wrote an inscription on the book saying roughly, look at the joyful, playful freedom of young men. This is what I never had, and this is what I want for my children. We know Michael Jackson received these books either
2: if
4: as
2: only
4: gifts
2: someone would donate
4: or one
2: some
4: of them
2: children.
4: He may have purchased and had them in his master bedroom in a locked file drawer.
0: Oh, why do you lock the books up? That's kind of weird.
2: Yeah, why wouldn't that ever be talked about?
1: You didn't want anyone to take them.
2: Why wasn't that in
0: Probably true. And by the way, a fan sent him that book in 1983.
3: Yeah, sure.
6: Yeah, that's a lovely gesture.
0: I think you got Corey Feldman to pretend he was a fan and write that.
3: Right.
0: Gross. So anyway.
7: What a stupid present.
0: They ran into a lot of his pedophilia-bilia. And in cut two, some more things they found in Jackson's private stash.
7: The 1993 Neverland Hall also yielded a nude photograph of a boy and another photograph of a boy holding an umbrella and wearing only a bikini bottom, which was partially pulled down. That is just
1: showing
7: so
1: base.
7: Devastating. I cannot think of any possible reason
0: a
7: non-pedophile would have that material
0: the thing pulled down
7: in his file, his locked.
1: Probably wonder why he didn't have an umbrella holder.
7: File in his bedroom, Andrew. I have a real difficult time getting past it.
1: Oh, you'll be fine.
3: It's her face
4: and
3: skinny.
4: So do I.
2: Yes.
4: And the interesting thing about
0: this
4: these
0: guy
4: books
0: freaks me out. Him telling me freaks me out. I don't know why.
1: What? Because the way he looks.
0: He's weird looking. He sounds weird. It just
1: takes forever to get
0: too close to the situation.
1: Takes forever to get his point across. knew those books too well.
4: If you look at FBI statistics on pedophiles,
0: calling them pedophiles,
4: ones who've been convicted and there's no doubt of their guilt, only 25% of them have explicit child pornography because they know that that's illegal and extremely dangerous, and many avoid it. But an incredible amount have literally these two books in their collection because these books are legal. They are considered to have artistic merit, and so you can buy and sell them. If you want to buy one now, they cost over $1,000, and you can only get them
1: on
3: Amazon
4: to pedophiles.
7: Because, so you do have to kind of out yourself.
4: Yeah, so this is not the kind of, you can't find this book in your local library. And they probably wouldn't stock it because it contains extremely explicit photos of young boys with their legs spread, exposing their prepubescent genitals.
3: Although it's clearly the kind of thing that
4: would be of interest to a very specific clientele. And Michael Jackson had these in his bedroom and inscribed one of the books himself.
0: I feel like he's been at every auction where this book has been auctioned off. He's looking for a bargain.
3: This one for $779.
2: Under the guise of trying to find Jackson's version.
1: Oh, this stuff grows. I bid.
0: $1,000 for that stupid book?
1: Wow. Hard to find.
0: So you'd think MJ would cool his pedophile jets after they found his precious stash. But no, cut three.
7: His legal team understood there was zero chance he could go to trial on that case. I mean, like, zero chance. And yet he did 10 years later when he got accused by the next child. He did go to trial on it. Like, that's kind of where, like, the whole thing confuses me, you know, because it's like a lawyer would be saying, Michael, you are toast. Like, cop a plea, do something. They're going to introduce those books and the jury is going to convict you. And yet he wasn't convicted at that trial. I don't know if these books came in as evidence. It's possible.
1: Shut up, the umbrella holder.
7: Well, they didn't for some reason. They may have been excluded as too unfairly prejudicial. Do we know?
4: No, they did. They did come in.
3: Oh, they did?
7: My God, and they still acquitted him?
4: But actually, that's not even the whole story.
1: Oh boy,
4: not only
1: here we
4: did
1: go.
4: The books come in, the prosecution also made a motion under California Evidence Rule 1108, which...
1: Drew, remember, he's high as a kite right there.
0: Oh,
1: right?
0: Yeah. He's just pushing out the peace sign while he's on trial for being a pedophile.
2: Yeah.
4: Passed in 1995 to make it easier to convict child sexual abuse cases. And that law said you can introduce other evidence of sexual misconduct with children or any kind of sexual misconduct, even if it didn't result in a conviction.
0: The picture that they were showing while they were talking was Jermaine, Catherine Jackson, his mom, Michael, and his umbrella holder holding the umbrella. And they're looking at the crowd like, hey, how you doing? We love you too. It's like, he's on charge of being a pedophile.
3: No, for the worst kind.
0: They're all smiling. And remember, he got on top of the car and started dancing.
2: Yeah.
0: How insane is
2: like
0: that?
2: Like the pajamas. Black and white video.
3: Was he in his pajamas?
1: He was in his pajama bottoms.
3: Yeah.
1: He got half dressed that day.
0: So crazy. And Mark and I were talking the other day about how aggressive the Jackson fans are to this day. They still scream at people online.
1: Yeah, well, and we were comparing it off the air to the Britney fans, who pretty much were like, yeah, she's nuts. Like, they
0: she should be in the conservatory.
1: They've conceded. They've given up. And I think it's because her music's not that good, but Jackson's music's really good, and people don't. They like the music that much, they don't want to think of him as being this monster, and he is. Well,
3: they have launched...
1: I mean, both things can be true.
3: True. They've launched a change.org petition to pull the Michael Jackson documentary, Michael Jackson, The Verdict, off of Netflix, ahead of its June 3rd.
2: Good luck
3: three
2: with
3: parts, when it's going to launch.
1: They don't know what's in it. I watched the trailer, and I was kind of worried there's going to be too much favorable stuff for Jackson.
3: They have key figures from the courtroom, from the jurors, witnesses, accusers, and some defenders.
1: Yeah, see, defenders.
3: Yeah.
0: A lot of people.
1: I mean, he was acquitted.
0: A lot of people who are defenders now say, well, I was talked into defending him. I was a kid. I'd been molested. He was the biggest pop star in the world. So it's kind of afraid to talk about him. And now that I'm older and I realize how wrong it was, I'm very much in the other camp.
1: Well, they were brainwashed.
0: That's
1: by
0: not
1: him
0: uncommon.
1: Too. Yeah.
0: And people act like, oh, those kids lied. It's like, no, it's very common for people. It's like when women are assaulted, but they don't want their husband to get in trouble. They lie.
3: Or they think they're going to be in trouble with somebody. I mean, you never know what's going to happen, what the outcome will be.
2: Or people are going to call him gay.
0: That's a big concern. That'd be a huge concern. Well, then everybody's going to know that Jackson's hand was on your... I mean, that sucks.
1: And he is the king of pop.
0: Superstar in the world.
1: Yeah, but think of all the free stuff they got. Free booze, drugs.
3: 141,148 people have signed the petition.
1: How many?
3: 141,000.
0: That's one of the most I've ever heard.
3: Signed the petition. So far.
2: Just so this documentary doesn't come out on Netflix.
3: It's gone up. Dude,
0: what is the
3: 371
0: average?
3: In the...
1: Oh my God.
3: Pre-show to now. It went from 141, 148 to 141, 371 in like a half an hour.
0: Oh, yeah. Anytime we post something, we always get these people like, you guys are so stupid.
1: I know. You need to watch Jackson Defender 98. He breaks it all down. He'll embarrass you.
3: Oh God, there's 7,000 comments. I want to read them all.
0: A lot of them use the parents of the victims.
1: Sure.
0: Because the parents who were horrible parents, and that's why it happened. That's why Jackson picked them out, because he knew he could manipulate the parents.
1: Yes.
0: So the parents do suck.
2: Yeah, and some parents agree with that.
0: Did try to get money. Okay, this is one final cut. It's how Jackson moved in on Jordy Chandler, his big move, I think we've heard about this, but it was an interesting reminder.
4: So they were all staying in a large luxury suite in a hotel in Las Vegas. I believe it was the Mirage. And
1: Nice plug.
4: June Chandler and her daughter Lily were sleeping in one bedroom, and they went to sleep, and then Michael Jackson and Jordy Chandler watched The Exorcist. Jordy Chandler was terrified. Right.
2: He went to
4: Michael
2: scare
4: Jackson
2: him,
4: invited Jordy Chandler into his bedroom and I believe his bed, and they slept together. Nothing happened during that night.
3: How do you know?
4: But June Chandler the next morning said, you know, what's going on? You know, I didn't sign up for this. And Michael Jackson was crying and saying, we are a family.
2: Right.
4: And we're all together.
0: You
4: must trust each other. Nothing would ever happen. I would never do anything. And then June Chandler relented. And Michael Jackson bought her a Cartier bracelet.
0: Now, that's what I signed up for.
4: $20,000 to $30,000.
0: Wow, that was a big move.
4: And from that time, as Jordy Chandler said in his interview with a child psychiatrist, you know, Michael Jackson got my mother to agree to let us sleep in the same bed, and we were in the same bed together until the end of our relationship.
1: Yeah.
7: For the price of a Cartier bracelet.
1: Yeah, it's the most loving thing you can do.
0: Yeah, sure, you're with somebody.
4: Yes, and even some other pieces of jewelry, too. So... It's not a surprise that after all the legal events of 2004 settled, Jordy Chandler sued to be emancipated from his parents at the age of 15.
0: Look, Michael's lap. Both of
4: That was granted.
1: Those tendrils.
4: He claimed in court they were not properly taking care of them, and the judge agreed.
0: So, I mean, honestly, it's good that she got all that jewelry because he emancipated himself and ditched her anyway. Might as well get something out of it.
2: How gross. Imagine, Drew, you're here, you're out somewhere, and some kid wants to sit on your lap. Do you let that happen?
1: No.
0: Why?
2: No. My own kids get like 10 seconds tops, and then it's like, all right, dude.
0: Who was sitting on his lap at that the Monaco Awards? It's Jordy Chandler. He sat on his lap for the whole show.
3: Oh, God.
0: Like
3: no.
0: 2 hours.
1: Uncomfortable. Sitting on someone's lap with a boner.
3: Cycling through boners.
2: Well, he had to so cover it up.
3: And did that happen to who's the little actor who went with him to
1: Manny?
3: The Oscars?
1: Manny.
0: Oh, yeah. He carried Manny. And Brooke Shields was his date that night. They picked her up, and he was carrying Manny. When he picked her up, he came to the door.
3: Like he's a doll. Manny. And then he probably sat on his lap, too.
0: And people were making fun of Brooke Shields all night for being with
3: Why
0: Michael.
3: Why her? Why pick on her?
0: No, just like, nice date, Brooke.
2: Oh. Idiot.
0: You're with some guy who's holding
3: dumbass
0: that guy all night.
8: I have a heart, and I have feelings. I feel that when you do that to me. It's not nice. Don't do it.
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Well, we know that there is an Ozzy avatar coming. We just don't know when and where the Osbourne family is going to present it. But Jack Osbourne says that they're intent on dealing with the grief of losing Ozzy by keeping his memory alive. According to Jack Osbourne, the Ozzy brand and legacy is open for business. So I'm assuming there's going to be a lot more to come. I'm Ann Garlini on 106.7 Detroit's Wheels.

Well, if you're headed downtown, you're going to take 75. You might want to rethink that. 75 is closed in both directions between 6 and 7 Mile Road. And southbound 75 is reduced to one lane between 12 and 9 miles. So, yeah, Woodward's always a good option. I'm Ann Carlini with Pink Floyd on 106.7 Detroit's Wheels.

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3: 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We'll go to some video here.
2: Dollar Tree?
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1: Guys, don't you get any ideas that we're going to have a Dollar Tree on the streets of Birmingham?
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And you can win tickets to see Dave at Little Caesars Arena June 15th, tomorrow morning on the Josh Innes Show, right here on 106.7 Detroit's Wheels.

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Well, Dave Chappelle is coming to town. He's going to play Little Caesars Arena on June 15th. And Josh Ennis has tickets to give away tomorrow morning. So win your way in to see Dave Chappelle from 106.7 Detroit's Wheels. I'm Ann Carlady with Motley Crue.

Josh Ennis is going to give you a chance to throw a great summer backyard barbecue. He's going to give you food from Kroger Delivery, party games from Mother Shucker's Cornhole. So be listening to Josh tomorrow for There Goes the Neighborhood and to win your backyard barbecue. I'm Ann Carlin on 106.7 Detroit's Wheels.

One of the best MTV unplugs ever was Nirvana. And now we're seeing more behind the scenes footage of that show they did in New York back in 1993. You can check all that out on MTV UK. I'm Ann Carlady. It's Dizamazi on 106.7 Detroit's Wheels.

You can now buy Bon Jovi trading cards. It's called the Bon Jovi Keepsake Collection. And with the trading cards, you get a piece of an instrument that John Bon Jovi played on stage, like they're going to break up a guitar, and then you get a piece of that guitar. Isn't that similar to like buying a piece of the pillowcase that the Beatles slept on back in the day? So weird. I'm Ann Carlini, Bon Jovi on 106.7 Detroit's Wheel.

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Well, don't ruin your Sunday by taking 75 downtown. 75 is closed between McNichols and 7 Mile, and southbound 75 is down to one lane between 12 and 9 Mile. Woodward's always a good option, but, you know, avoid that, please. You don't want to be sitting in traffic on a Sunday. 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

Fear itself. Metallica played to a record-breaking crowd in Athens, Greece, 90,000 fans, including Daniel Craig. Yes, James Bond was there. They said they saw him slip into the arena and then disappear into the crowd. But I think it would be pretty weird to be at a Metallica concert and look over and see James Bond standing next to you. It's like, wait a minute, aren't you? I'm Ann Carlini on 106.7 Detroit's Wheels.

David Lee Roth is coming to Michigan. David is going to play the Cherry Festival in Traverse City. David Lee Roth will be there on the 4th of July, so you know he's got to sing Yankee Rose, right? I'm Ann Carlini, Green Day on 106.7 Detroit's Wheels.

We have Dave Chappelle tickets to give away. Dave's going to play Little Caesars Arena on June 15th. And Josh Innes will have a chance for you to win tickets to see Chappelle tomorrow morning on 106.7 Detroit's Wheels. I wanna-

There was a documentary shot about Guns N' Roses. They filmed it during their Use Your Illusion tour in the early 90s. And after Guns N' Roses saw it, they shelved it. There was no way they were going to let people see what they actually did at their backstage parties. But now someone has leaked 38 minutes of this documentary on YouTube. So check it out, just not at work. I'm Ann Carlini, GNR on 106.7 Detroit's Wheels.

You can now pick up the legendary edition of Aerosmith's very first album, titled Aerosmith. This is a 5-album box set. They also released a lyric video for Dream On, which is also on their very first album. Can you imagine putting a song like Dream On your very first record? It's like, wow, you were just destined for greatness. I'm Ann Carlini on 106.7 Detroit's Wheels.

$2,500. That would make a nice dent in your summer vacation. Josh Innes has your first chance of the day to win a piece of that $250,000 USA giveaway. 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

Billy Gibbons of ZZ Top just did a song with Keith Urban. Billy does not seem to be slowing down. He's taking ZZ Top out on the road. He's hanging out with Keith Urban. So at least he's having a good time, right? I'm Ann Carlini, Red Hot Chili Peppers on 106.7 Detroit's Wheels.

Ozzy Osbourne, 106.7 Detroit's Wheels. Could you imagine being in front of 90,000 plus people and performing live? Metallica did in Berlin this past week, set a new attendance record over there.

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0: no dark side in the moon, really. 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

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Dr. John here. John Bon Jovi was in New Jersey, got on stage with Bruce Springsteen and Public Enemy at the Bruce Springsteen Center for American Music at Monmouth University. They're doing a thing called Music America, The Songs That Shaped Us. 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

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I'm Dr. John. 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

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You get some laughs, too. Starting tomorrow, the Josh Innes Show has Dave Chappelle tickets for his show at LCA on June 15th. 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

106.7 Detroit's Wheels, Foo Fighters, and My Hero. We remembered a lot of our heroes from World War II yesterday, the anniversary of D-Day, which was definitely a huge turning point in World War II in Europe.

Hey there, I'm Dr. John. It's 106.7 Detroit's Wheels. Where am I going to be on my birthday this year? I'm thinking it's going to be at Pine Knob, seeing the return of the Carnival of Sins tour with Motley Crue.

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Tigers won today 5-4. They take the series against Seattle. And Tarek Skubal looked fantastic in his rehab start for the Whitecaps. It's 106.7 Detroit's Wheels.

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1: What we've got here is failure to communicate. Some men you just can't reach. 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Well, he gets it. I don't like it.